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1: Outside, gloomy skies, a persistent drizzle, and a chilly wind blowing from the west, north, east, and south. But inside, temperatures of toasty warm with a high chance of plush rugs, soft lighting, and snuggly throws. 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
9: They say the holy water's watered down. This town's lost its faith. Our colors will fade eventually. 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I take one look at you, you're taking me out.

0: Are you a Year 6 student? 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
2: From the Sky News Centre at 5, schools in England will have to cut down on cookies, pizzas and chips as part of new food standards. The overhaul aimed at tackling childhood obesity and tooth decay will also require more lentils and salads on menus. Changes will be phased in from next September. There are warnings Russian drone strikes on a train just a mile from the Polish border represent an escalation. No one was injured in the attack. There are suggestions another service nearby may have been the intended target, with former Prime Minister Boris Johnson among those on board. Here's Polish Foreign Minister Radosław Sikorski.
3: It's not just knocking on the door, it's inside the house. It's not just some nuisance on the internet. We've had the arson incidents in Poland, we've had attack on the Leipzig airport, and we've had death squads sent by Putin to Britain.
2: The First Ministers of Wales, Scotland and Northern Ireland are meeting later, where they'll sign a declaration on independence. The Memorandum of Understanding is expected to push Downing Street for referendums in their respective nations. Ministers have been urged to exempt GCSE revision videos from the planned social media ban for under 16s. Content creators will travel to Westminster later. To sport, a Manchester United boss Michael Carrick feels it's worrying for football that Erling Haaland's controversial winner was allowed to stand in their 1-0 derby defeat to Manchester City in the Premier League. It had initially been ruled out for offside, but the decision was overruled by VAR.
4: We all understand what that rule means. It's pretty obvious, you know? It's pretty obvious. So I don't think it's to doubt. There's not a tweak in the rules where sometimes there's a little changes and you maybe only hear it in the meetings, and as a general public you're a bit confused sometimes, you know? But for that, I think it's as obvious as it gets.
2: The referee's governing body has been in touch with United, admitting an error of judgment. And finally, Rangers can look forward to a Scottish League Cup semi-final against Aberdeen after easing past rival Celtic 3-0 at Ibrox. That's the latest. I'm Chris Milligan.
0: More of Kent's biggest hits.

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2: From the Sky News Centre at 6, schools will have to cut down on serving pupils cakes and cookies for pudding. New standards are being issued for England for the first time in a decade. Matt Steele has more.
3: It might not prove popular in the lunch queue, but the government's cracking down on unhealthy school dinners. Baked desserts will have to contain or be served with fruit. There'll be fewer chips and pizzas, more pulses and salads, and limits on ice cream and waffles. The aim is to tackle tooth decay and childhood obesity. Chef and campaigner Jamie Oliver says it's a brilliant day.
2: Ukraine's railway operator says a Russian drone attack at a station near the Polish border may have been aimed at Boris Johnson's train. The former Prime Minister was returning from Kiev. And investigations found some waiting for a council house in England are paying officials to move up the queue. Police in one London borough have recently made 4 arrests over alleged housing fraud. A cross-party group of MPs and peers warns artificial intelligence has the potential to seriously undermine security. Its report calls reliance on private companies to guard against it unsatisfactory. Committee chair Labour's Alex Sobel says warnings from AI researchers it could swarm the internet should focus government's minds.
4: Can you imagine us having a pharmaceuticals industry, no regulation? That's what's happening with AI. AI could touch every possible area of life because everything is connected to the internet, and the pace of scale and change of AI is rapidly accelerating.
2: Ministers insist the UK is a world leader in AI security. In sport, Germany's Alexander Zverev is a 2-time Grand Slam tennis champion. He beat Ben Shelton in the final of the US Open. And the referees' governing bodies admitted awarding Manchester City's winning goal over rivals United yesterday was a mistake. Their Premier League derby ended 1-0. And Rangers eased past Celtic to reach the Scottish League Cup semi-final. That's the latest. I'm Laura Safe.
5: Hi, Dad.
6: How was the party? Did you enjoy it?
5: It's all right.
6: Was your friend Matt there?
5: Mm-hmm.
6: I've got to swing by Esso. Do you want anything? Coffee?
5: Oh, can I get a hot chocolate? A pack of marshmallows? Some gum?
6: Of course you can, love.
5: Thanks, Dad. Oh, I forgot to tell you. You know your mate's daughter?
7: It's easier to talk to your teenager when they're sitting next to you. Esso. It's never just a journey.
0: Getting you back to the music.

reflecting on those past days. 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And every once in a while, I start texting, write a paragraph, but then I delete the message. 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
3: Schools are going to have to cut down on serving cookies, pizza and chips as part of new food standards. The overhaul aimed at tackling childhood obesity and tooth decay will also require more lentils and salads on menus. Changes will be phased in from next September. A man in his 30s is in a critical condition in hospital following an attack in Ashford. He suffered serious head injuries in the Lower High Street early yesterday morning. Investigations are ongoing. We're being urged to look out for a 46-year-old man who's gone missing from Maidstone. Mark Jess was last seen in the Lower Fant Road area yesterday and was carrying a large rucksack. We've shared his picture at KMFM News on socials. And in tennis, Alexander Zverev has won the US Open. He beat American Ben Shelton in four sets to pick up his second Grand Slam title. That's the latest. Next updates at 7.
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3: It's feeling warm today with sunny spells and just a slight chance of the odd shower. Highs of 25 in Tenham, 23 in Herne Bay.
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1: It's Monday. And the weekend is gone.
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1: Oh, no, that's having a good summer.
0: That's exactly what it is, isn't it? Anyway, look, welcome back. We can start Monday together with Calvin Harris, Shakira and Ed Sheeran coming up.
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0: Shakira, Burna Boy, Die Die on KMFM Breakfast.
1: I think it's fair to say that there will be a lot of people yesterday that might have had their first roast dinner for a couple of months.
0: I saw that you created one that looked gorgeous.
1: Thank you. Because can I say the amount of people that messaged me and said, well done, Mrs. Rob. I'm like, seriously, it's 2026. Men can cook the roast dinner too.
0: You are very proud to be the roast dinner cooker in your household.
1: I hold down. My roast tatties are the best you have ever seen.
0: They did look crispy, but also fluffy.
1: Thank you. But the idea of Mrs. Rob sitting down to that perfectly created roast carvery and then putting tomato ketchup over it, we'd have to split up. there's no other option.
0: Apparently Gen Z are putting ketchup on their Sunday roasts.
1: Well, and skipping gravy.
0: I'm going to say, I think it would be worse.
1: Oh, dear.
0: I think it would be worse if you were having, just visualise it, if you were having gravy and tomato ketchup.
1: No, fair. So they're skipping it.
0: I think that would be more cursed.
1: I'll let you have that, that's fine. But 39% of them saying that they use tomato ketchup instead. They never heard of gravy, never heard of mint sauce, never heard a bit of daddy sauce, maybe.
0: Others are adding things like hot sauce, kimchi, and avocado. Why are you putting avocado on a roast? I'm a millennial. I love an avocado. I don't own a home because I love avocado.
1: But keep it away from your Yorkshire puddings, please.
0: Unless we're about to create a brand new breakfast brunch item.
1: Maybe it's about to happen, but it ain't happened at my dinner table. I promise you that now. Ed Sheeran should bring in a cuppa to come in and we'll do the first look at Monday's Road. A busy start to the week. We'll find out next.
2: Breakfast.
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0: 6:41, busy in the usual places this morning. The M25 anti-clockwise, you've got 15 minutes of delays at the Dartford Tunnels. And the A2 as you head towards the Bean Interchange, 15 minutes of queues there coming from Cobham and Strood. Elsewhere, looking okay. If that's not the case where you are, give us a call on our jam line, 01-227-786-106.
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0: It's Sabrina Carpenter. It's Nonsense. KMFM. It's Rob and Neems. Thanks for having us on for Monday morning. It's going to feel warm again today. Sunny spells. Chance of an odd light shower, they're saying.
1: Have you ever used Google Lens for anything?
0: All the time. What, you take a picture of something, it'll tell you what it is or who
1: it is. Yeah.
0: All of the time.
1: It's quite handy if you're like, oh, where did she get that? Those shoes from?
0: What's that book or whatever? Yeah, 100%. It's really good for that.
1: Or if you're Stanley Green in Kemsley.
0: Morning, Stanley.
1: Who had this on his shelf.
0: Yeah.
1: In his conservatory for 10 years.
0: A whole decade, not knowing what it was.
1: It's like a lump of metal on his shelf. And he was like, do you know, thanks to this new fandangled technology.
0: I finally find out what this is.
1: What is this?
0: It was, to be fair to him, to my eyes, what did that look like to you?
1: No, it looks pretty... I would be concerned.
0: Really?
1: What did you think it was, giant pencil?
0: Just a big lump of metal. I just thought, you know, what could it possibly be? No point would this have crossed my mind.
1: Turns out it was the Second World War incendiary bomb.
0: Just been sat on his shelf for 10 years.
1: In his conservatory.
0: Imagine if you'd been around to Stan's house for a cup of tea or a cake or something in the last 10 years. You'd be a little bit cheesed with Stan right now. Did they take it away?
1: I hope so.
0: Yeah.
1: I mean, there's a picture on Kent Online of an entire bomb disposal team outside his house.
0: They took it away. They took it away. And then they blew it away, probably. I would have thought. Stan, for the rest of the week, just go around the rest of your house and scan things.
1: Just check.
0: Just to make sure everything's okay. Bruno

0: MFM. The biggest hits are on as we kickstart a brand new week. Welcome to Monday, the 14th of September.
1: I think I'm quite happy about how things turned out yesterday.
0: Go on.
1: I was coming home from Manchester.
0: Yeah.
1: My train was delayed. But...
0: And you were happy about that.
1: I was happy about it.
0: You were happy about that.
1: Mm.
0: You were happy. You met a man.
1: Can you imagine? How did you meet? On my late
0: delayed
1: train.
0: Delayed train.
1: No.
0: Oh, not right.
1: No.
0: All right. Am I missing something obvious?
1: Yes.
0: Okay, we'll do it after news, travel and weather. Cat Sign, George Ezra next.
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3: Traffic and travel.
0: Roads this morning, the M25, Dartford Tunnels, taking about 10 minutes to get through. Same deal on the M26 as traffic starts to build towards the M25 junction 5. Clockwise looking slow after then as well. Detling Hills busy, about 10 minutes or so heading onto the M20 junction 7. And roadworks at Hollingbourne's A20 Ashford Road, West Beers, Staines Hill and Maidstone Sutton Road. Going to add time this morning.
2: 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Traffic and travel.
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16: Schools are being told to cut down on serving pupils cakes and cookies for dessert. New standards are being issued for the first time in a decade. 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
17: It might not prove popular in the lunch queue, but the government's cracking down on unhealthy school dinners. Baked desserts will have to contain or be served with fruit. There'll be fewer chips and pizzas, more pulses and salads, and limits on ice cream and waffles. The aim is to tackle tooth decay and childhood obesity. Chef and campaigner Jamie Oliver says it's a brilliant day.
16: A man in his 30s is in a critical condition in hospital following an attack in Ashford. He suffered serious head injuries in the Lower High Street early yesterday morning. Investigations are ongoing. There are calls for laws to be brought in to protect the UK from the threat of artificial intelligence. A cross-party group of politicians says it's unsatisfactory to rely on private companies to manage the risks. Now, a Kent wine producer is starting its earliest ever harvest today thanks to the summer's exceptionally hot weather. Nye Timber don't normally start picking their grapes in the county until early October. Brad Greatrix is a senior winemaker.
18: Vines are well suited to hot and dry climate. So we had enough rain that fell in June, even though rainfall in June seems a distant memory now. The vines just about made it through the summer well enough.
16: They're expecting to get around 2,500 grapes from vineyards here and in Sussex and Hampshire, which could produce 1.5 million bottles of sparkling wine.
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16: Football and Gillingham defender Logan Dobbs says he still has plenty to learn after scoring his first league goal at the weekend. The 19-year-old's been forced to step up into the first team this season as other key players are injured. He's been telling us what it was like to help the Jewels to a home victory over Tranmere Rovers.
19: It's something I've been dreaming about since I was 16. Joining the club, especially scoring at the Reign of Men for all the fans, it's something I didn't believe, to be honest. Didn't know how to celebrate, but that emotion, I've never felt anything like that before.
16: After Saturday's win, Gillingham are now 11th in the table. That's the latest. Next updates at 7:30.
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5: Kent weather.
16: It'll be warm today with sunny spells and just a slight chance of the odd shower. Highs of 25 in Leybourne, 23 in Margate.
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1: It's Monday. 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
2: Unbelievable. 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

0: The biggest hits as you wake up. Thanks for having us on Monday, 14th of September. It's Breakfast with Robin Noomi.
1: I was in Manchester over the weekend watching Hilary Duff with my best friend, living my millennial dream. and then I was on the train home yesterday. Fell asleep because it was fine because last stop was Euston. You're okay. Woke up, checked my phone, and I was like, something's not right here.
0: Something's not right here?
1: We should have arrived in London by now.
0: You're so funny. How much are you out by?
1: Oh, 15 minutes.
0: 15 minutes late.
1: Yeah.
0: So the words that came to your head were what?
1: I was like, hang on, 15 minutes?
0: Yeah.
1: That means I'm entitled to delay repay.
0: Oh, do I remember these conversations with Mrs. Rob when she used to be late coming out of London? She'd be like, yeah, I know dinner's burnt, but...
1: delay repay.
0: Just seriously.
1: I've been it before where I've like been watching my watch and I like is watching us get more and more delayed and I'm like, 13 minutes, 14 minutes... Come on!
0: So how does it work? Is it like a percentage based on how late they
1: are? Yeah, I think so. So if it's between 15 minutes to half an hour, if it's between half an hour to 1 hour, if it's over an hour. So I don't know how much I'll get. It might be like 5%, but it's a I also don't know if it's partial of the journey because I booked Chatham. Manchester Piccadilly.
0: So you might get for the full whack.
1: It could be. But that's... a nice couple of coffees. Maybe a small lunch.
0: Dairy Milk's on you, eh?
1: Hey.
0: Look at that. Do you know what? Fair play. I mean, you know, if that makes you happy, if that's what's made your weekend, not the concert or anything else.
1: And do you know, it weirdly worked out because I was supposed to have a 50-minute wait at St. Pancras and I was like, that's a bit annoying. And I ended up, you know...
0: Cashing in.
1: Well, cashing in and getting out.
0: That's right. I'd like to know how much money you got from that. I think I'll find out once they've finished reviewing
1: my application.
0: Sean O'Reilly's Kygo, Whitney Houston. This is Higher Love.

0: Nooms and I got a chance for you to win something really cool next week with Geely Mato. It's a brand new car brand that's like all electric, very cool, and as you'd expect, really cost efficient as well. And we've been given one for the week, and we're just trying to work out how we're going to give you the chance to win hundreds of pounds. Make sure you're listening from Monday to find out how.
1: So I was away at the weekend, and I've realised why taking photos of your food is actually a really good thing.
0: Well, you're going to have to do a lot of convincing here because a lot of people don't like it.
1: Yeah, and they get a bit annoyed when people do it. Mm-hmm. But this weekend I was like, I'm not going to take any pictures of my food. Mm. I'm going to be in the moment. I'm going to enjoy every second, you know. Every single food that we ate, I've really badly burnt my mouth.
0: Right.
1: Because it was so hot. Whereas right. if I had have stopped...
0: Oh, I see.
1: If I had placed my plate, if I'd have snapped a few photos...
0: You would have actually protected yourself.
1: And now everything hurts.
0: Everything. And nothing tastes of anything.
1: And, yeah, because I've burnt all my taste buds off.
0: I hadn't even thought about that. See, what you're saying is it actually is part of the risk in health and safety.
1: Yeah. It gives you a second, gives it time to cool. But cool instead, down. I'm like, no, I'm going to live in the moment. Quick, let's dive into this delicious meal. Oh, my God.
0: Also, I think maybe this is less about photoing your food and more about just a little bit of self-control.
1: But it looks so good, Rob.
0: Just a... Gently. What's my little nephew, they've taught him because he speed rush, he eats his food so much, is they tell him that he has to savour the flavour. So he's like, he's what, 2 years old, and basically what he does is he like holds it, he puts it in his mouth and he goes, 1, 2, 3, savour the flavour before he takes another bite.
1: Yeah, I can't do that because it's too hot.
0: Too
1: savouring
0: hot
1: the flavour is like, ooh, lava. With a hint of flame.
0: So I'll expect to see more food snaps on your Instagram very soon.
1: Yeah, and I think I'm going to have ice cream for breakfast.
0: Good shout. Right, Samba coming. We'll do Ariana and the latest on Kent's Road next.
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4: Class, it's been reported that if we keep using water like we are now, by 2055, we could be short by 5 billion litres a day.
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0: Looks like there's been an accident on the Medway City estate right now, coming on from the tunnel. Looks like it's happened somewhere in the region of Frankham's area, there or about. So expect it to be slow, and that's going to build up pretty quickly. The M25 delays of about 20 minutes heading towards the Dartford tunnels, about 25 minutes off the M26 and onto the M25, and things start to move a bit easier. The A2 Gravesend looking slow from Cobham and Strood as ever, and the M2 exit slip at Junction 3 Coastbound queuing up already. Lots of roadworks out there going to add time to your journeys, include Addington's A20 London Road, Maidstone's Sutton Road, Cranbrook's Angley Road and Rolvenden's Beddenden Road. We're on 01227 786 106 is the jam line.
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1: Looks like things are backing up on the Medway City Estate at the moment, back through the tunnel because of an accident. We'll get you the latest on that. Also, details on how you could be winning some money on the show next week, thanks to the all-new Geely in Maidstone.
0: We'll talk about it after our latest headlines at 7:30. Here's Lucy Hudson.
2: The government's announced a major overhaul of school dinners, cutting down on things like ice cream, cake and sausages. New guidance will come in next September as part of efforts to tackle childhood obesity and tooth decay. An attack in Ashford has left a man in his 30s with serious head injuries. Police had to tape off part of the lower high street yesterday morning. The victim's in a critical condition in hospital. A Kent wine producer is starting its earliest ever harvest today. Nye Timber don't normally start picking their grapes until early October, but they've ripened more quickly this year because of the hot summer. And in tennis, Alexander Zverev has beaten American Ben Shelton in the US Open final. The German top seed won in four sets in New York. That's the latest. Next updates at 8.
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2: Are you ready for this?
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2: It's hard to explain because it's quite diddy. 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
2: See what we did there, yeah. 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
3: What is that?
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3: Yeah, yeah.
2: It's probably one of these Geely EX2s. 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
3: It's 7:42. There's an accident on Anthony's Way on the Medway City Estate causing delays on the Wainscot Bypass as you head towards the estate and also backing up through the Medway tunnels, almost back to the police station. The M25 anti-clockwise, 25 minutes of delays at the Dartford Tunnel, and clockwise there's delays at Junction 5, the M26. Elsewhere on the A2 as you head towards Bean Interchange, you've got usual slow traffic, 15 minutes of queues coming from Cobham and Strood, and on Eurotunnel, waiting time of up to 20 minutes for the passenger service at Folkestone.
1: 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Kent's traffic and travel.
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0: BB Rex's New Religion. We're playing Set for £1,000 just after 8 o'clock this morning. Make sure you're here for that.
1: I've already seen people start talking about, like, right, are we going to get a group together?
0: But we were going to talk about this on Friday. I kind of feel like we're late to the party now.
1: Yeah, yeah, yeah.
0: But this is all you. This is your math. And if you're a Harry Styles fan, go.
1: So, Glastonbury, tickets are coming out in a couple of weeks' time. Obviously, we don't have the lineup yet.
0: No.
1: But if you're a Harry Styles fan, you might want to think about going, because he released his dates for the final bit of the Together Together tour next year. And some eagle-eyed fans have noticed there's currently no dates.
0: There's a gap.
1: In June.
0: Can I ask a question, which is probably a bit silly? So you buy your tickets for Glastonbury, don't you, not knowing who's playing?
1: Yeah,
0: am I
1: yeah,
0: right
1: yeah.
0: in saying
1: it's quite
0: that?
1: A few festivals like that as well. I think Leeds and Reading go on sale before the final lineup is announced.
0: And it just, that's it, you know,
1: yeah.
0: You buy a ticket, so, you know, and whoever you see, you see.
1: Yeah, yeah.
0: Okay. But what we are saying is potentially...
1: It could be Harry Styles.
0: Could be Harry Styles.
1: He would be great.
0: He would be a very, very, very good Harry
1: I don't
0: gig.
1: Think he's ever...
0: Don't think so.
1: Done it?
0: No. No, I don't think so.
1: No. People are also saying they'd love Sabrina Carpenter. I think she'd be really good.
0: Yeah, she'd be quite cool.
1: There has been a rumour about Oasis, but Liam Gallagher shut that down.
0: Oh, has he said
1: yeah,
0: no to it?
1: Yeah.
0: Ah, okay. Well, it doesn't matter because they're going back on tour next year anyway.
1: So yeah, so they'll get your money in a different way.
0: Yes.
1: I mean...
0: Honestly, Nooms, it's not about the money, yeah. It's just about me and my brother having fun together. Yeah, sure.
1: And the fact that I've got millions of pounds

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1: Right, thanks for having us on. Right, coming up, if you share a birthday with somebody else in your family, do you know anybody that does that?
0: I one of my childhood best friend, Rachel Ascom, she's got the same birthday as her brother, two years apart.
1: Wow, okay, so it does happen.
0: Imagine his second birthday. Happy birthday! Yeah, yeah. It's a baby!
1: Here it is. Apparently there is like a new level which is actually recognised by the Guinness World Records when it comes to family members celebrating the same birthday.
0: We want to tell you about it, but we also want to see if there's someone in Kent...
1: Close-ish.
0: ...that can come to close.
1: I reckon. I don't think we'll beat it.
0: No.
1: Might come close. We'll do that. We'll say it on the way to...
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1: All right, roads this morning, busy one around the Medway City Estate. A bad accident on the estate means we are backing up now, nearly halfway up the Wainscot Bypass. We're backing up to the police station on the A289 through the tunnel. Frinsbury looking very slow, and just in general, people trying to get in and around the area are struggling quite a lot. Expect the M25 Dartford Tunnels to be taking an extra 30 minutes heading towards the tunnels. Maidstone's Royal Engineers Way looking quite slow this morning. Then you've got roadworks, so many of them. Ones that we're noticing delays at the moment include Tunbridge Wells Langton Road, Chatham's The Brook, Maidstone Sutton Road. We're on 01 227 786 106. Call the jam line. Hands free.
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3: At 8 o'clock, here's Lucy Hudson.
4: Schools across Kent are soon going to have to cut back on serving pizza, cake and ice cream to students. It's part of national plans to tackle childhood obesity and tooth decay. From next September, meals will have to include a portion of vegetables or salad. Education Minister Georgia Gould says she's listening to concerns from parents.
5: We are bringing in these once-in-a-generation changes to make our school meals healthier and tastier. It comes off the back of extending free school meals. It's a huge, huge opportunity to make sure that children are able to focus in lessons and setting them up for a healthier future.
4: Hundreds of children in Tunbridge are missing school again today because of an ongoing problem with the water supply. Slade Primary was forced to send pupils home last Thursday and hasn't been able to reopen. The head teachers described it as extremely frustrating at the start of the academic term. South East Waters say they're working to resolve the issue. Now, a cross-party group of politicians is warning artificial intelligence has the potential to seriously undermine security. The Joint Committee on Human Rights says relying on private companies to guard against it is unsatisfactory. Labour's Alex Sobel's calling for new laws.
6: Can you imagine us having a pharmaceuticals industry, no regulation? That's what's happening with AI. AI could touch every possible area of life because everything is connected to the internet, and the pace of scale and change of AI is rapidly accelerating.
4: The government insists the UK is a world leader in AI security. The 2026 grape harvest in Kent is set to get underway today, the earliest date ever for one of the county's wine producers. Nye Timber don't normally start picking until early October. They say the change of date is due to the long, hot summer. And senior winemaker Brad Greatrick says it will affect how the wine tastes too.
7: A warmth brings a generosity in terms of the wines and a certain fruit profile, more richness. That'll be evident in vintage dated wines from 2026.
4: And in tennis, Alexander Zverev has won the US Open. He beat American Ben Shelton in four sets to pick up his second Grand Slam title. That's the latest. Next updates at 8:30.
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0: Kent weather.
4: Feeling warm today with a mix of cloud and sunny spells. Highs of 25 in Westerham, 23 in Deal.
2: 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Kent weather.
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0: Soundtracking Kent's morning with Rob Wills and Nimi Gilded.
1: It's Monday. Poof, and the weekend is gone.
2: People are trying already and they're nowhere near the Guinness World Record, are they?
3: No.
2: Like, nowhere near.
3: No. Because it is mad.
2: It is mad. There's this new story doing around. It was actually yesterday we spotted this. Guinness World Records set by one family celebrating something all together. The chances are just like...
3: A wild.
2: Are so wild, surely.
3: So if you share a birthday with someone in your family, we want to see how close we can get here in Kent.

0: Alvin with Clementine and Blessings on KMFM. It's breakfast Monday morning. Robin Nooms here. Hope you're all right. Hope you had a good weekend. We're back at it for another week.
1: Lots of people getting in touch. Not quite, though.
0: Today is a very special day for a family in the States. They are a Guinness World Record winning family. On the 14th of September 2025, young Arthur Bell was born. On the 14th of September 1997, his mum was born. 14th of September 1972, grandfather was born. Great-grandmother 1949 and great-grandfather 1907.
1: That's five generations sharing the same birthday.
0: It's bonkers, isn't it?
1: Over 100 years, 1907 to 2025.
0: If you look back through that family tree, you'd be like, oh, that's a mistake.
1: Yeah, yeah. Who's been copying and pasting?
0: And the chances of that happening, according to our little chatbot thing on the screen here, are 1 in 17.75 million.
1: Wow.
0: So you'd have to go through that many families before.
1: Well, yeah.
0: That's insane, isn't it?
1: Yeah.
0: I've not got anything even close to that.
1: No.
0: We don't even share the same birth months.
1: We do. August is a very expensive time in the Gilder household, but it's not the same day.
0: But you're still days away, no?
1: Yeah, yeah.
0: It seems that there are quite a few people listening to the radio that are getting close, though.
1: Well, if you are a five-generation family sharing the same birthday, we got to make some calls because you got to contend with a Guinness World Record.
0: So I've got, like, my daughter and I are a day apart. You know, so there's a lot of that going on.
1: Yeah,
0: a lot of like days apart. My niece and nephew share a birthday, 24th of November. But it's that stepping down,
1: yeah,
0: isn't it?
1: Yeah, yeah.
0: Morning, guys. This is Connor. My boys are both on the 29th of May, 3 years apart.
1: So, I think it is wild if it's within the same generation. You know, like if you've got two kids that have got the same birthday. Although, when they're young, saving money on birthday parties.
0: True. you're so Martin Lewis all of the time.
1: I am. Some people would say stingy.
0: Yeah, but no. Same birthday pies, you know. Share a Christmas gift, I guess.
1: Yeah. Well, Christmas is different, isn't it? But birthday presents. I mean, you could just buy... If I was a parent and my children had the same birthday, I'd be like, hey, kids, happy birthday. Here's a trampoline for both of you.
0: Hey, kids, true.
1: Happy birthday. Here's a swing for both of you.
0: It gets expensive at 17 when you got to get them a car, though, doesn't it?
1: Like, yeah, but it's only one car.
0: Look, over to you on WhatsApp. You might not be able to get that close to it, but because, well, we'll be very surprised if you can, because it's a world record. But message the show. We'll give a couple of your shout-out in a minute. 01-227-786-106 is the WhatsApp number.
1: You can also get in touch on the KMFM app.
0: We're playing Say It in a Second, too. Be ready for that. £1,000 up for grabs. Could be you next after Sabrina Carpenter.

0: Sabrina Carpenter with Espresso's 8:15. Robin Newmy here on The Breakfast Show.
1: My daughter's dad was born on his dad's 21st birthday. He nearly didn't make it to the birth because he didn't believe his brothers that his wife was in labour.
0: Well, that's the
1: problem. I mean, you would be like, haha, 21st birthday. Yeah, you're so, just trying to get me to go home early.
0: That's pretty good. Morning. Me and my youngest son share a birthday, 30th of July, and my husband and eldest are 2 days apart. Helen, you are really close in that little mix then.
1: But the whole family.
0: Yeah, the whole
1: That's
0: lot.
1: That's wild.
0: Jeez, July, it must be the most expensive month
1: Although,
0: of the year for you.
1: Actually, it's great that they're all in July because that's 6 months away from Christmas.
0: Yeah,
1: so
0: true.
1: You're just
0: Perfectly
1: saving
0: spot, yeah.
1: twice a year.
0: That's a good shout.
1: Again, I just can't help being Martin. What are the financial implications of these birthdays, Rob? I have to know.
0: Hi to Amy. Morning, guys. My partner and son share the same birthday, 11th of January. My auntie and cousin are 15th of April. My mum and cousin, 28th of January. My brother and cousin are 1st of May. They all share birthdays.
1: Wow, that is crazy. That is crazy.
0: Amy, that might be a Guinness World Record
1: in its
0: type
1: own
0: of attempt.
1: Right. Because there's just so many.
0: That's insane. Keep those messages coming in. 01 227 786 106 on WhatsApp.
1: We also want to wish Liam a very happy 16th birthday today. He's on his way to Rivermead School in Gillingham.
0: Happy birthday, mate. It's lots of love. Your mum, your sisters, all your family. They say, we love you all so much.
1: It's what you've always wanted for your 16th birthday.
0: Happy birthday, Liam.
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1: It's time to play Say It. Your chance to win £1,000 just by guessing what we are describing.
0: I mean, it's been a lot higher before, isn't it, the score?
1: Yeah.
0: Especially this time of the month. We're halfway through. Could be you winning £1,000. You know the deal. You just jump on, you choose Numi or I to be your team friend, and we try and get as many points as possible in 60 seconds.
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11: Medway City Estate this morning is blocked because of an accident. It's backing up through the Medway Tunnel and back up the Wainscot Bypass. It's all looking very, very busy this morning. We've got 15 to 20 minute delays on Dartford Tunnels heading towards them on the M25 this morning. Expect Maidstone to be really quite slow. Canterbury not far behind. Ashford a little bit busier this morning, but there's sheer volume of traffic because that accident around Medway, feeling it very much so in Strood and Rochester and Chatham this morning. We're on 01-227-786-106.
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2: Let's play Say It for a Monday. On to play today, Megan in Sittingbourne. Megan, how was your weekend?
3: Well, our car's been in for a repair, so we finally got it back.
2: Oh, nice, nice, nice, nice.
4: Good, good, good. And how much was that bill, please?
3: Yeah, you don't want to know that.
2: Okay, well, let's try and get you to the top of the leaderboard, and then we can help you out with that.
4: All right,
3: brilliant,
4: then.
3: Brilliant, thank you.
4: All you got to do is pick who you would like on your team, please. Would you like me, Rob, or would you like Noomi this morning?
3: Can I have Rob this time, please?
2: Yeah.
4: All right, then. Noom, so are you happy?
2: Yes, I'm going to do the adjudication. Remember, if you're not sure, just shout pass.
4: All right, then. Should we have a go?
3: Yep. Yes.
4: It's a fruit. It's a really hard fruit. It's got like a greeny, orangey type of skin. Massive pip in the middle of it.
3: Pineapple.
4: No.
3: No. Pass.
4: Okay. She's a singer. Set fire to the rain, rolling in the deep.
3: Adele.
4: Yes. He's the sweary chef.
3: Gordon Ramsay.
4: Yeah. Farmers have these and they drive them around.
3: No,
4: you just said it. Go.
3: Yes.
4: Right, they're at the seaside. You sometimes see them in a river. They're like clapping their...
3: Gills.
4: Yes.
3: Otters.
4: Right, you might do this if you're tending to your flower beds. You're doing what? You go down on your...
3: Gardening?
4: You go down on your two things on your leg, don't you?
3: On knees.
4: Yeah, and then what are you doing at that point? You are...
3: Pass.
4: Okay, all right. The Whitstable something festival over the weekend.
3: No, I don't know that one.
2: Pass. Oh,
4: that was so bad.
2: Oh, it was not.
3: So hard.
2: It was not our day today.
4: Okay. Well, we won't need the ding machine too much today, so let's go.
2: We passed on mango.
4: No.
2: Very hard to describe mango. It's not in much, is it, famously?
4: No.
2: But you did describe the colour very well.
4: Thanks.
2: And the anatomy of a mango.
4: Many thanks.
2: Adele for one, Gordon Ramsay for two, Tractor for three, Excellent Seal Impression for four. We were trying to get kneeling. It's as hard.
4: We said knee.
2: And then it was the Oyster Festival at the weekend.
4: Oh, no.
3: Oh.
2: So it was a score of four this morning.
4: Not quite enough.
3: That was so hard.
2: You just got to try and get on again, okay, Megan?
3: Yeah, I will do.
4: Thanks, Meg. See you soon.
2: Thank you.

0: take it to the flow now, ooh.
1: Oops, Spurs.
0: Boots. To the flow now, ooh.
1: And I'll be damned if I cannot dance with you.
2: Beyonce with Texas Hold'em. It's KMFM. Robin Neamy here. Talking about this family who just won a Guinness World Record as they've got...
3: five generations just with the same birthday.
2: Crazy. Arthur, who's born on the 14th of September 2025. His mum, 1997. Grandfather, 72. Grandmother, 49. And then great-grandfather, 07. All on the same day.
3: Crazy.
2: Some of the messages that are coming through, though, patterns are wild.
3: Yeah. Tabitha.
2: Just amazing.
3: My daughter and my sister's daughters are on the 7th, 8th and 9th of October. And my eldest daughter's baby's due on the 6th.
2: Okay.
0: To the flow now. Ooh.

0: more, you could get there. You could get there.
1: It's amazing.
0: Also, real quick one, traffic lights on the roadworks on the A2, just down from Quay Street and Sittingbourne. Things looking really slow there. We'll get you the latest on the roads because we've got problems in the Medway City Estate as well.
1: Let's get your latest headlines now at 8:31. Here's Lucy Hudson.
2: Schools across Kent are soon going to have to cut back on serving pizza, cake and ice cream to students. It's part of national plans to tackle obesity and tooth decay. Hundreds of children in Tunbridge are missing class again today because of water supply problems. Slade Primary was forced to send pupils home last Thursday and hasn't been able to reopen. South East Waters say they're working to resolve the issue. A Kent wine producer has started its harvest today, the earliest date it's ever been done. Nye Timbers say it's because of the exceptionally hot summer. And in football, the referee's governing body has admitted awarding Manchester City's winning goal over rivals United yesterday was a mistake. Erling Haaland's strike was initially ruled offside, but the decision was overturned by VAR. That's the latest. Next updates at 9.
0: Ruined my day, that did.
1: Yeah.
0: I felt bad for Neem because we have our Sunday night meeting. And I was trying to pay attention.
1: Which normally is great because it's basically just, let's chat about our weekends and then also I can just look at May on a video call for an hour, which is lovely. But instead I got misery guts over
3: bitter
1: here.
3: Rob from
0: just
3: the
0: watching
3: football.
0: The corner of the side going,
1: so, do you have a nice
0: disaster.
1: Day?
3: No.
0: No, leave me alone.
1: I'm watching the football. Right. Put your baby on.
0: What happens when they say that? I don't know.
3: They can't replay it, can they?
0: So I'd rather just not say it then.
1: Yeah.
0: I'd rather just like leave it. Anyway, whatever. Sorry, United fans. KM
2: 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Kent weather.
3: Feeling warm today with sunny spells developing later. Highs of 25 in Dartford, 23 in Sandgate.
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1: Friday.
2: Not long to go. The build-up is finally coming to an end and the event is nearly here.
3: Yeah, so on Friday, hundreds of people are going to be taking over Gravesend to raise money for Eleanor. It's a local hospice in the area providing specialist care for people of all ages living with life-limiting illnesses. They support people at their hospice and also in the community with at-home care. All the money raised going towards supporting patients and their families. The work that they do is truly incredible. Like, there's obviously the medical care, but there's also, they do lots of therapy, support, counselling. The staff are just so, that you can, you know, everyone that you meet that works at Eleanor, you can tell really cares about what they do. They've always got a smile on their face trying to brighten your day. It's amazing. So this is a fantastic event to be a part of. So if you're not doing anything on Friday,
2: you are now.
3: Yeah.
2: You are now doing something. You're joining the 8K walk to raise important funds for this charity. It all starts at St. George's Church of England School in Gravesend. There'll be hundreds of people there dressed up in orange, which is Eleanor's colours, going on that 8K trek together.
3: Yeah. So if you want to sign up as a friend, as a group, as a team at work, head to kmfm.co.uk to get involved. I will be there in my orange t-shirt during the walk.
2: And if you can't be there but would like to put some money behind Noomi being there, we'd love for you to do that. If you head over to kmfm.co.uk/Noomi, N-U-M-I, you will see that Nooms has already beaten her amount that she wanted to hit.
3: I hit my target over the weekend.
2: That's all thanks to you giving a little bit as well. So thank you so much if you have done that, but it's still time to get involved and to support.
3: Yes, I am doing this after breaking my ankle in April, so I'm a little bit nervous about it. So your support would mean the world, and it also is going to go towards a great cause. kmfm.co.uk/Noomi.
2: Right, stay there. Tom Grennan, Flo Rida, Harry Styles coming up. We'll do that all after travel news. It's a busy one this morning.
0: Breakfast.
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7: 8:45 in Medway. There is an accident on Anthony's Way, Medway City Estate, that is causing long delays. Vanguard Way is partially blocked. Congestion is back to Gillingham from the Medway Tunnel. It's also really busy on the Wainscott Bypass. You've got congestion back into Hoo from Four Elms Hill. Frinsbury Hill queuing back into Strood as well. And it's heavier via Chatham and over Rochester Bridge. So the whole area congested because of that issue with people trying to get onto the estate. The M25 anti-clockwise, you've got 10 minutes delays at the Dartford Tunnel. It's really busy in Canterbury this morning on the A257 Longport, St Martin's Hill and Littlebourne Road into town, on the A2050 New Dover Road around Lower Chantry Lane, and it's also slow on Windsheep. Travel time currently 15 minutes there. In Sturry, the A28 Island Road, that's slow from Sturry to Canterbury. It's busy in Tunbridge Wells between Southborough and the centre of Tunbridge Wells on the A26 and also on Pembrey Road. And on Eurotunnel, waiting time of up to 20 minutes for the passenger service at Folkestone. Any updates, call us hands-free 01227 786 106.
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0: Harry Styles, American Girls, coming up to 9 o'clock today on Breakfast. You got Robert Noomi on after 9. I think it's fair to say I'm done with DIY. I'm not going to do it anymore. I'm not going to attempt to do it. I'm actually going to sell my little tool bag as well to make sure I don't attempt anything ever again.
1: It's such a shame because you showed me the pictures and it looked really good.
0: I know, but...
1: You've done a good job.
0: You just can't... You know, I'd like to live long and old. You
1: and
0: know.
1: I just don't know if you'll get there if
0: not
1: you keep
0: if
1: going
0: carry on.
1: On.
0: I guess if the ladder doesn't get me, Mrs. Rob will, do you know? That's how I feel at the moment. So I'm going to, I'll explain a little bit more and you might have even seen it on my Instagram over the weekend as well.
1: And it's coming up to 9, which means Morning Motivational Mix on the way.
0: Special week of Morning Motivational Mixes as well. Everybody that's involved in the Eleanor Twilight Walk. First one coming up.
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11: Just before 9 o'clock, the Medway City Estate, an accident means all of the routes and roads around, including the tunnel, Wainscott Bypass and Frinsbury Hill, are struggling because of it. Doesn't look like it's kind of moving anywhere fast at the moment. Tunbridge Wells, the A26 London Road, usual slow stuff. Canterbury's Longport, St Martin's Hill and Littlebourne Road also on the map for being quite slow. Canterbury, as ever, seems to be coming up every morning around now with New Dover Road, Reams Way, Windcheap, very busy. Then you've got issues around Maidstone's Hale Road, College Road and Bishop's Way, just in towards the centre of Maidstone. Everything else kind of all right. It's a busy one this morning for sure. And roadworks also adding time to our journeys. We're on 01 227 786 106. If you can call us hands-free, do so.
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12: At 9 o'clock, here's Lucy Hudson.
13: Schools are going to have to cut down on serving cookies, pizza and chips as part of new food standards. The overhaul aimed at tackling childhood obesity and tooth decay will also require more lentils and salads on menus. Education Minister Georgia Gould says it'll be phased in from next September.
14: This is a really exciting change. We hear from parents that they're really concerned about the amount of nutrition their children are getting, and school meals are so important to children and young people.
13: A man in his 30s is in a critical condition in hospital following an attack in Ashford. He suffered serious head injuries in the Lower High Street early yesterday morning. Investigations are ongoing. There are calls for laws to be brought in to protect the UK from the threat of artificial intelligence. A cross-party group of politicians says it's unsatisfactory to rely on private companies to manage the risks. Now, a Kent wine producer has started its harvest today, the earliest date it's ever been done. It's all thanks to the exceptionally hot weather we had over the summer. We're told the grapes will have a distinctive taste, but Brad Greatrix, who's from Nightimber, says it was a tricky start to the year.
15: We had a terrible frost at the beginning of May, and so all the expectation and all the planning was that yields were going to be quite low this year, certainly below average. One element where the heat has helped us is that the vines have grown very well, and the bunches on the vines are going to be bigger than average.
13: Wine made from this year's harvest won't be in the shops until 2030.
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13: Football, and Gillingham defender Logan Dobbs says it was unbelievable feeling to score his first league goal at the weekend. He helped the Gills to a 2-0 victory over Tranmere Rovers at Priestfield. The 19-year-old described it as a special moment.
1: It's funny, my mum and dad never come to any games, and I was like, today you've got to come to it. And then I've scored, and I was like, you're my lucky charm now, you've got to come to every single game. But yeah, the feeling of scoring is unbelievable.
13: Gillingham are now 11th in the League 2 table. That's the latest. Next updates at 10.
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13: It's feeling warm today with sunny spells developing later. Highs of 25 in Sevenoaks, 23 in Broadstairs.
7: 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Kent's weather.
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3: We'll get another one on tomorrow. Right, so I'm selling, if anybody wants to talk here, not loads of tools in it, hammer, drill, just going to sell it.
2: Yeah.
3: I'm going to put it on Facebook Marketplace, and that way
2: you're hanging up your work belt.
3: I am. I think enough damage has been done. Yeah. Another bad experience yesterday. And I'm not I'll explain, but if I carry on, a divorce is pending.
2: Mm. Mm-hmm.

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1: Yep, so official, I am retiring from DIY. I'm not going to be doing any more for anybody. Doesn't matter how much you ask or even pay. You wouldn't pay. Mm-hmm. Over the weekend, I saw an opportunity. If you live in a Red Row home, you'll know this. When you look up in the stairwells in Red Row homes, they just did nothing with the space.
0: Yeah, it's like,
1: come on. So I've got loads of boxes that I want to keep. So I thought, I'm just going to make a very basic shelf. Mm-hmm. So I took May and we went to Wix.
0: Mm.
1: I didn't buy a shelf, I bought wood. I was really going
0: for it.
1: You
0: were like, I'm going to build this myself.
1: I measured it. It was like, there were 90 centimetre pieces. I was like, no way, the wood comes in at 1.8 metres.
0: Gorgeous.
1: Perfect. So I then bought a saw.
0: He's doing it all himself.
1: I bought some brackets anyway. Anyway, if you imagine a square, right?
0: Mm-hmm.
1: And in my head, what I was going to do is just put a batten at the back and a batten up the sides. Mm. And then I was going to put battens across mm-hmm. those struts. Mm-hmm. And then I was just going to put the boxes on top of it. And I was like, that's
0: mm-hmm.
1: fine.
0: Mm-hmm.
1: So built it, but it's quite high.
0: Mm.
1: So I put the ladder up and put the battens across.
0: Uh-huh.
1: Then realising as I finished it, looked out that actually, you said.
0: Yeah, I said, that looks great.
1: It looks quite good. If you're watching on KMTV this morning, there it is.
0: Looks great.
1: Looks great. The issue was that I hadn't considered how I was going to get the ladder back down.
0: No, so basically you boxed in.
1: I've basically bolted a ladder into a permanent fixture into my home.
0: But like also in front of the door.
1: I couldn't really get out to ask it for any help. So I had to take apart what I'd built, which I'd also wood glued.
0: And, no!
1: Yeah.
0: I thought you were just unscrewing some stuff.
1: I wanted it to be a good structure, Noobs. Hit it with hammers. I got it all apart again. And I'm not doing anymore. I'm not doing anything. I'm just not going to get involved. I'm not.
0: Have you put it back together?
1: Yeah, but it don't look like that now.
0: No.
1: It looks awful now. Looks like I did it blindfolded now. That's how bad it is. So when you next come around my house, be nice.
0: I will.
1: Right? Just want you to say things like, that's a good effort. That's fine.
0: Why have you got some like MDF sheets and you just boxed it in like that? So you don't have to look at it like
1: that.
0: Do
1: you want a piece of MDF falling on you?
0: No.
1: And that's why I'm not doing it. George Ezra, Becky Hill next.
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9: Big delays around Medway City Estate this morning after a bad accident earlier on. It's still queuing back Frinsbury Hill, past Four Elms, roundabout onto the Medway. Wainscott Bypass, also Medway Tunnel this morning. It's looking very, very slow. Tunbridge Wells, the A264 is busy. Centre of Tunbridge Wells, that whole drag in the A21 at Pembury, taking about 15 to 20 minutes to get through. Maidstone's Hale Road, College Road and Bishop's Way. Canterbury's New Dover Road, Rodeo Town, Broad Street and Military Road all looking quite slow. And Eurotunnel 20-minute delays right now to passengers heading out of Folkestone. We're on 01-227-786-106.
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1: Wicked, wicked, jungle is massive. Wicked, wicked, jungle is massive.
2: We didn't necessarily ask for it.
0: No, nobody asked for it, but Ali G is making a return.
2: I wouldn't have asked for this intent.
0: Well, again, nobody's asked for it, but Staines Council have said no to it. You can't have an Ali G statue in the centre of town. I'm afraid, locals, that's not allowed.
2: Can you imagine, like, years in the future?
0: You've got the
2: Shakespeare statue in Stratford upon Avon. Yeah. You've got obviously all the politicians outside
0: Churchill.
2: Westminster.
0: Yeah. Ali G.
2: Ali G in Staines.
0: No, it's not. It's not going to happen. Oh, he did put Staines on the map.
2: Yeah.
0: Not in a great way.
2: No.
0: I mean, did you book a trip there?
2: No,
0: after?
2: No, it didn't make me go, gosh, I've got to go there.
0: No, that might be one of the reasons they said no to the statue.
2: It's not helping.
0: The second film will be the next reason they say no to the statue. It's new, Somber, My Body Isn't Ready.

0: Rihanna, Don't Stop the Music on KMFM Breakfast. It's Rob and Noomi.
1: Got your pop anthems coming up. Also, if you're an Oasis fan, you probably already know this, but 4 o'clock today is a time that you need to be around the internet. We'll explain more in a bit. You quite like this story, only in America.
0: Yeah. a thief caught on CCTV in a restaurant trying to steal a pizza.
1: Yeah.
0: Directly from the oven.
1: Yeah.
0: With his bare hands.
1: Needless to say, that didn't work out for him, did it?
0: Well, he dropped it, but he then wrapped it. He really went for it, wrapped it in a napkin and headed for the exit.
1: It's amazing. It's the even more special part is the whole thing was caught on CCTV, it's literally going to be the opening sequence of the newest America's Dumbest Criminals. Have you ever seen that program?
0: Yeah.
1: It always makes me feel really intelligent, that show. I like watching it. That's Terry, our travel news coming up with the Tay-Tay and Pitbull next.
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0: 9:45 Medway on the estate. There is an accident, meaning that Vanguard Way in both directions is partially blocked and it's causing long delays. Congestion is back to Gillingham through the Medway Tunnel. On the Wainscott Bypass, it's really busy. It's back at 4 Elms Hill back to Hoo. It's also heavy through Chatham and queues over Rochester Bridge into Strood as well. So expect delays if you're heading on to to the estate this morning. Tunbridge Wells, the A26 London Road, St John's Road, is busy between Southborough and the centre of Tunbridge Wells, and there's a waiting time of up to 50 minutes on the passenger service at Folkestone for Eurotunnel this morning. Any updates, call us hands-free, 01227 786 106.
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15: Me not working hard. Yeah, right, picture that with a Kodak. 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
1: Traffic and travel.
20: So it looks like the earlier accident on the Medway City estate is now cleared. It's still taking a bit of time to get through, but the traffic is starting to ease quite quickly on all of the approaches to the Medway City estate. Up street, the A28 Island Road in both directions is blocked. There's an overturned car between Wall End Garage and Grove Ferry Hill. Expect downsward Northumberland Road in both directions to be closed. There's a building fire just between Cambridge Crescent and Cumberland Avenue. And Maidstone looking like the slowest place to be right now. About 10 to 15 minutes coming in from the M20 Junction 6 towards the centre of town. More travel whenever you need it on the KMFM app. If you can update us, we're on 01 227 786 106.
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21: At 10 o'clock, here's Lucy Hudson.
11: government's announced a major overhaul of school dinners, cutting down on things like ice cream, cake and sausages. New guidance will come in next September as part of efforts to tackle childhood obesity and tooth decay. Deep fried foods will be banned and more meals will have to include vegetables or salad. Education Minister Georgia Gould says it'll make a big difference.
21: It comes off the back of extending free school meals to 500,000 young people. So it's a huge, huge opportunity to make sure that children are able to focus on lessons and setting them up for a healthier future.
11: Crews are working to tackle a house blaze that's broken out in Maidstone. Six fire engines were sent to Northumberland Road in Shepway at around 8 this morning. We're being told to expect delays in the area. The Battle of Britain Memorial near Folkestone is at risk of closure due to a lack of funding. The site's dedicated to the RAF pilots who defended Britain during the Second World War. It relies purely on charitable donations and trustees are calling for more central support. Now, a Kent wine producer is starting its earliest ever harvest today. Nye Timber normally start picking in early October, but things have moved forward this year because of the exceptionally hot summer. Brad Greatrick says they're doing what they can to adapt to climate change.
22: Every year, it's a matter of taking what we've learned and applying it in future years to make things always a little bit better. You know, every year we want to be better than the past. And so if 2027 does turn out to be a hot season again, we'll be better prepared than we ever have been.
11: And in football, Gillingham teenager Logan Dobbs says it was a special moment to score in front of his parents on Saturday. It was his first league goal for the Gills after stepping up to the first team because of injuries elsewhere in the squad. The 19-year-old's been telling us how it felt.
23: I've dreamed of this since I was 16, scoring in front of the Rainham End, winning, getting a clean sheet. But every game it feels unbelievable, especially when my parents come down to watch. Just winning in a league game, it really means a lot.
11: Gillingham beat Tranmere Rovers 2-0 and are now 11th in the table. That's the latest. Next updates at 11.
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11: Feeling warm today with sunny spells breaking through the cloud. Highs of 25 in Chatham, 23 in Kingstown.
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0: to Glastonbury. Tickets coming out in a couple of weeks' time. If you're a Harry Styles fan, you might want to think about going, because
1: potentially
0: it could be Harry Styles.
1: Could be Harry Styles.
0: There has been a rumour about Oasis, but Liam Gallagher shut that down.
1: Oh, has he said no to it? Honestly, Nooms, it's not about the money, yeah.
0: And the fact that I've got millions of pounds, so I can buy even more coats.
2: Breakfast.
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0: Traffic and travel.
26: Roads across Kent not looking too bad right now. Maidstone's got a lane closed on the 229 Bishop's Way. Congestion going back to Stacey's Way, and there's some road work there as well. A28 Island Road, as you are heading out of Canterbury, got an overturned car causing delays in both directions. That's between the Wall End Garage and Grove Ferry Hill. 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
26: At 11 o'clock, Lucy Hudson.
1: Schools are going to have to publish their menus from next September as part of plans to tackle childhood obesity. Servings of pizza, cake and sausages will be limited. It's being welcomed by celebrity chefs like Jamie Oliver, but unions say the current funding's not enough. Emma Wilshire's an executive head chef at a primary school.
4: The changes have implemented the fact that we have to have two vegetarian days a week and increase things such as legumes and pulses. There's so many clever ways that you can hide that in different sources and have that on the menu in a hidden way so that it doesn't impact the budget, meaning that you still have the allowance there for things like the fresh meat and the fresh fish.
1: We're being told to expect delays in part of Maidstone as crews tackle a house fire. It broke out on Northumberland Road in Shepway at around 8 this morning. 6 fire engines are at the scene. A cross-party group of politicians is warning artificial intelligence has the potential to seriously undermine security. The Joint Committee on Human Rights says relying on private companies to guard against it is unsatisfactory. Labour's Alex Sobel's calling for new laws.
8: Can you imagine us having a pharmaceuticals industry, no regulation? That's what's happening with AI. AI could touch every possible area of life because everything is connected to the internet, and the pace of scale and change of AI is rapidly accelerating.
1: The government insists the UK is a world leader in AI security. Videos emerged of a rodent running across the floor of a restaurant at Bluewater. It's believed to be a mouse and was spotted at TGI Fridays. We've asked bosses at the restaurant and shopping centre for a comment. And the 2026 grape harvest in Kent is getting underway today, the earliest date ever for one of the county's wine producers. Nye Timber don't normally start picking until early October. They say the change of date is due to the long, hot summer. Brad Greatrix is their senior winemaker.
9: Kent has very, very good conditions for sparkling wine. In fact, Kent is approaching half of our total planted area actually now is in Kent. It's the quality potential, I think, from Kent that makes it so special and so attractive for wine, lots of wine producers in England.
1: This year's bottles won't be in shops until 2030. That's the latest. Next updates at 12.
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1: It's feeling warm today with sunny spells breaking through the cloud. Highs of 25 in Maidstone, 23 in New Romney.
16: 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Kent weather.
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26: This is Sully in for Andy Walker. I'm in charge for the next few hours, getting you through the workday. I've got Adele coming up after that brand new Zara Larsson track. Ken.

is Sully for your Monday. How are you? Guess who is supporting Harry Styles on tour in the US next year? Only blimmin' Kylie Minogue. What a night that is going to be. Let's get this on, spinning around. And

0: Mark Ronson and Uptown Funk. It's KMFM with Kent's Biggest Hits. This is Sully in for Andy Walker. So last night was the night Big Brother is back, and I always love watching it because I like watching them go in. I want to know whether I know anybody that's going into the house or not, because you never know. What if one of your friends who's previously been sworn to secrecy suddenly ends up on TV and you get to watch them for a few weeks? I think it'd be quite cool. But yeah, one of the people in there, not actually a housemate, 16 went in on ITV2, 15 real ones, and there was one mole, as he's being described. So it's called Mike, I think, from the Bov Boys, right? Have you heard about this? So Angry Ginge is a part of this little online collective as well. Really, really popular online. And Big Brother's just giving him secret missions all week while he tries not to get rumbled. And I'm not sure. I think he's going to fly pretty under the radar. If I was in the Big Brother house, I would have no idea whatsoever. So yeah, are you watching? Are you a Big Brother fan? I mean, I think it's the celeb one that I like the most. Whenever you see celebs on TV arguing, it's always just a bit more entertaining, isn't it? Right, Katy Perry and that new Sienna Spyro track is next on KMFM.
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5: Glastonbury, tickets coming out in a couple of weeks' time. 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

It's Sienna Spyro on KMFM. It's Ken's Biggest Hits. This is Sully. Hello to Hugo, Jess and Chris. They're in Herne Bay. Day off today. Having a bit of a family day. Really wanted me to get on some Harry Styles. Let's do As It Was on KMFM.

0: Hadaway and What Is Love. It's KMFM. It's Kent's biggest hits. This is Sully just singing along like mad to that in the studio because it's just such an anthem. Reminds me of the weekend every single time. Just try not to think about the fact that it's Monday morning. Just something on the roads for you. A28 Island Road. This is as you go between Canterbury and Thanet, pretty much. I know so many people use this as like the way A28. It's blocked in both directions at the moment between Wall End Garage and Grove Ferry Hill. And it's basically really blocked. So if you're trying to get out of Canterbury, going towards Thanet, maybe going the other direction, you're going to have some trouble. They are recovering the car at the moment, so hopefully it will be sorted very soon. But just wanted to give you a quick update. Right, Jason Derulo plus Stella Lefty next on KMFM.
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It's KMFM, Kent's biggest hits, making it a second week at number one on the Kent Top 40. That is Stella Lefty. Jack's here every Sunday from four, counting down the biggest songs across the county.

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0: The A28 Island Road, not looking too good at the moment. You've got an overturned car causing delays in both directions. That is between the Wall End Garage and the Grove Ferry Hills. That is affecting you, kind of going in and out of Canterbury, really. Maidstone has a lane closed on the A229 Bishop's Way. That is congestion back to Stacey's Way. Still some roadworks there as well, which are causing delays. Downsward, Northumberland Road, closed in both directions because of a building fire. That's between Cambridge Crescent and Cumberland Avenue. Public transport's looking okay. And don't forget, if you want the latest, every single 60 seconds we update it. 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
0: At midday, Ryan Massey.
1: Four people are being treated by paramedics after a house fire broke out in Maidstone. Fire crews were called to Northumberland Road at 8 this morning and two engines are still at the scene. One adult and one child were rescued from the property. Our reporter Davina Jethwa is there.
17: Cause is not currently known. There are many emergency services here, police vehicles, ambulances, fire engines. The street is cordoned off near the shops on either side.
1: It's hoped new rules for school dinners will help tackle childhood obesity by cutting deep-fried foods and limiting servings of pizza, cakes and sausages. Primaries and secondaries in England will be expected to publish their menus. The plan has been praised by people such as Jamie Oliver and will start next September. It's been revealed more than one in five school staff here in the South East are working in buildings with asbestos. The poll by the GMB union involved over 1,000 assistants, caterers and teachers. The survey also found that staff are struggling with leaky roofs, mould and a lack of equipment. And the 2026 grape harvest in Kent is set to get underway today, the earliest date ever for one of the county's wine producers. Nye Timber don't normally start picking until early October, but they say the change of date is due to the long, hot summer. Senior winemaker Brad Greatrick says the process will still stay the same.
19: It's around 4 years from when the grapes are picked until the wines are available for sale. We spend about a year harvest and getting the wines blended and into bottle, and then 3 years of aging and a little bit of time going from our cellars out to shops and restaurants.
1: Community groups in part of Medway are being given the chance to bid for a share of £25,000. The Who's Who Community Project is making 5 grants available. The cash will be given to organisations that celebrate local heritage, protect the environment or create a lasting positive impact on the peninsula. That's the latest. Next updates at 1.
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1: Feeling warm today with sunny spells breaking through the cloud, highs of 24 in Canterbury and 22 in Dover.
21: 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Kent weather.
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0: All right, let's get you into Monday afternoon. I want to get on one of the big tracks from the weekend, Another and 54 Ultra. It is after Mr. Ed Sheeran.
23: Kent, are you ready?
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That is Talk To You. It's KMFM. It's Kent's Biggest Hits. This is Sully. Hello, how are you? If you've been in Herne Bay lately, you might have seen King Kong on the streets. I need to talk about this in a second because it kind of scared me the other day. First, let's get on this. Justin Timberlake on Kent's KMFM.

0: Gavin Harris on KMFM. If you were checking out Rob and Noomi this morning, KMFM Breakfast, Rob is not going to be doing any more DIY. It's like his mantra now. He's decided. I was going through Herne Bay a little while ago, and there's this massive 13-foot King Kong that is standing outside Briggs's at the moment, Briggs's Emporium, which is about one street back from the seafront. It looks so amazing, and I think it's all of the things that Rob could never do. So this guy has literally got a metal frame. He's got timber. He's got the polystyrene. He's ordered the fur off Amazon. He's put it all together. It looks amazing. 6 full months of work. All the fur came in the wrong colour, so he dyed it. I mean, that's the sort of thing that, unless you're really technical, you just can't get your head around. But it is for sale if you want to go and check it out. He's not sold anything like it just yet, but if you want to go to kentonline.co.uk, you can see some pictures. And I just think it looks so, so cool and very intimidating if you're driving and you're not expecting it. Right, in a second, Alex Warren plus Joel Corry is on the way. JP Cooper soon as well. This is KMFM.
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Now, are you good at finding stuff? Because Rob and Noomi have got a bit of a challenge for you on KMFM Breakfast next week. I will tell you all about it in just a second. 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
2: I am loving this. Sully with you on KMFM, and Rob and Noomi are going to be hiding something very large around Kent. It's all about the new Geely EX2. It is the super affordable everyday EV, and even though it is quite small, it has also got loads of space, which is perfect for me because I'm not very good at parking, so this would be like my kind of ride, if that makes sense. So yeah, if you're looking for something really cool, next week Rob and Noomi are going to be celebrating because it's got a range of 214 miles, so they're giving away £214 in cash every single morning, but it is only if you can follow the clues and work out where they have hidden their Geely. If you think you know the answer, then it's simple. Just call up and then you could be a part of it. It's called Find My Geely. You can find out more right now if you go to kmfm.co.uk. Rob and Noomi doing this on Breakfast all next week.
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0: down the Jills on the weekend. Two in a row now. Get this. They've not lost a league game since the opening day. They're doing that well. Saturday afternoon at Priestfield, it was 2-0 against Tranmere. But this weekend, Bristol Rovers are coming to Kent. I'm hoping we can make it three in a row. That would be so good. And you know that Claire is going to be keeping you up to date on a Saturday at KMFM.
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4: Traffic and travel.
8: Those earlier problems on the A28 in Canterbury have now cleared, thank goodness. In Downswood, Northumberland Road is closed in both directions. It's because of a building fire between Cambridge Crescent and Cumberland Avenue. In Chart Sutton on Warm Lee Road, it's closed between Norton Road and North Street. It's because of fallen power cables there. Public transport's looking okay. 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
8: At 1 o'clock, Ryan Massey.
10: An adult and a child have been rescued by firefighters following a house blaze in Maidstone. Four people have been treated by emergency services on the scene at Northumberland Road. We've been told an investigation will take place. From next September, schools won't be serving any deep-fried foods and pizza and cakes at lunchtime. The government's bringing in new rules to help tackle childhood obesity. Meals will also have to include a portion of vegetables or salad. Emma Wiltshire is an executive head chef at a primary school.
11: The changes have implemented the fact that we have to have two vegetarian days a week and increase things such as legumes and pulses. There's so many clever ways that you can hide that in different sources and have that on the menu in a hidden way so that it doesn't impact the budget, meaning that you still have the allowance there for things like the fresh meat and the fresh fish.
10: A teenager's been arrested after a man was found with serious head injuries in Ashford. Police were called to an area of Lower High Street early yesterday morning. The victim's in a critical condition in hospital and an 18-year-old from the town is in custody. Plans to redevelop a Kent shopping centre and add a boutique cinema have taken another step forward. An emergency application was submitted to try and stop a historic hall building being knocked down due to work at Royal Victoria Place in Tunbridge Wells. That's now been rejected, and the new Ely Court area is also due to include a leisure hub and 5 restaurant units.
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10: And in football, Gillingham teenager Logan Dobbs has been telling us about how it felt to score his first goal on Saturday. He stepped up to the first team following an injury, helping his squad to victory with a 2-0 win over Tranmere Rovers. But Dobbs insists he still has plenty to learn.
12: I don't really see myself as a first team player at the moment. I still see myself as a youngster coming through. I feel like I've got a lot to learn and hopefully, yeah, keep playing games and show what I can do.
10: And that's the latest. Next updates at 2.
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4: Kent weather.
10: Feeling warm today with sunny spells breaking through the cloud. Highs of 25 in Maidstone, 23 in New Romney.
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8: This is Sully. Happy Monday. Let's do a couple of former number ones on the Kent Top 40. Shakira and Burna Boy soon after Rain.
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0: before you go, there's something I want you to have.
1: Oh, it's beautiful. But wait a minute, isn't this...
0: Yeah, yes it is.
1: But I thought the old lady dropped it into the ocean in the air.
0: Well...

What do you reckon is going to happen first? Is it going to be the Spice Girls reunion or will it be the Little Mix reunion? Because I can't really work it out. Part of me thinks the Little Mix will get back together. I think they said in an interview, they were like, right, we will do it at some point, but they weren't sure when. And then we had the Spice Girls posts last week on Instagram and they were saying, oh, big announcement coming soon. It's our anniversary. I think it's going for like maybe 30 years now since the release of Wannabe. And they were allegedly going to be, you know, doing something special, but it was releasing merch. It wasn't actually getting back together for a gig, which is a little bit disappointing. It's what we all wanted. Right, Bruno Mars and Olivia Rodrigo. Let's throw it back to Vampire next on KMFM.

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13: Glastonbury. Tickets coming out in a couple of weeks' time. If you're a Harry Styles fan, you might want to think about going because...
14: potentially.
13: It could be Harry Styles.
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13: There has been a rumour about Oasis, but Liam Gallagher shut that down.
14: Oh, has he said no to it? No. Honestly, Nooms, it's not about the money, yeah?
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2: Hate to give the satisfaction asking how you're doing now. 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Just what you wanted. 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I loved you truly.

KMFM Breakfast with Rob and Noomi. They are back tomorrow morning when you wake up. And don't forget, the next week, they are giving you the chance to find a Geely. And if you do, you could win £214.

0: but I DJed at the University of Kent club night where Coolio, as in the Coolio, was performing. It was so good. Legend himself talking to DJing. I played the opening party of Tokyo Tea Rooms on Friday. It was so much fun. Hello to everyone I saw down there. In case you don't know, they're back open now in Canterbury after being closed for a little while because of the fire at the Odeon Cinema a few months ago. So, yeah, back open, which is great news. Stay where you are because I got the new Cat's Eye song coming up, plus some Miles Smith next.
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6: And now, the weather.
7: Outside, gloomy skies, a persistent drizzle, and a chilly wind blowing from the west, north, east and south. But inside, temperatures of toasty warm with a high chance of plush rugs, soft lighting and snuggly throws. 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
10: In Chart Sutton on Warm Lake Road, it is closed between Norton Road and North Street. It's because of fallen power cables there. M25 getting busier anti-clockwise into the tunnels. Around about 15 minutes onto your journey as of right now. And in Sevenoaks on the High Street, looking a little bit busier than usual for this time of day. Public transport-wise, it's looking okay. 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
10: At 2 o'clock, Nicola Everett.
12: An investigation's underway this afternoon to try and find out what started a fire at a house in Maidstone. Crews were called to Northumberland Road in the Shepway part of town at 8 this morning and rescued an adult and child. Two other people were led to safety by members of the public. All four have been treated by paramedics. The First Ministers of Scotland, Wales and Northern Ireland have signed an agreement to work together towards independence. They say Westminster's time has come to an end and are calling for significant constitutional change. John Swinney is leader of the SNP.
13: What I want to make sure is that the people of Scotland have a choice on their constitutional future because they have expressed a desire to do so and the case merits being asked of the people of Scotland.
12: Downing Street says the Prime Minister believes firmly in the union of the United Kingdom. Meantime, Andy Burnham's cancelled all of his engagements for today and tomorrow following the death of his father. Roy had been suffering with Alzheimer's disease for several years. A man accused of driving a lorry which tipped over and killed a man in Stroud has been told he won't go on trial until 2028. Andy Millwood was killed when his car was crushed by a truck on Station Road in November 2022. William Samuel, who's 43 and from Westwood Road in Stockbury, has appeared in court and denied causing death by dangerous driving. Again, theatre has been shortlisted for a new national award. The Granville in Ramsgate reopened in 2023 after work to remove damp and asbestos. The historic building has a 600-seater auditorium and is up for the Great Renovation Prize at the inaugural Great British Theatres Awards. Josh McTaggart is CEO of the Theatres Trust.
14: Granville actually was built in 1917 and was bombed in the Blitz and has a really incredible history, but it closed before the pandemic. And part of the reason it's been nominated is because of the incredible effort behind the team who've brought it back to life and reopened that space for the local people.
12: And a designer dress has gone on display at a castle in Kent after being found hidden in a suitcase stored in the attic. The rare piece is on show at Scotney Castle for the first time. That's the latest. Next updates at 3.
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8: Kent weather.
12: Feeling pretty warm this afternoon with some sunny spells through the cloud, highs of 25 in Rochester, 23 in Dover.
11: 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Kent's weather.
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10: It is time for the nudge you need to get you through the workday. This is it. It's the 2 o'clock reunion. We are reuniting the 90s and the noughties with something I've not heard in ages from hearsay. But first, it's the Backstreet Boys.

Day came out with that song Pure and Simple, maybe we didn't have our phones, but if we did back then, the lights would be on. We'd be waving them around in the air. Pure and Simple, what an anthem on the 2 o'clock reunion. This is Sully making sure that I'm, you know, doing a good job for Andy Walker, seeing as he's not here right now. So yeah, some Hearsay. I've got Westlife coming up and this from Madison Avenue. You know what? If you need some energy, just turn this up. Get yourself through Monday. It is Don't Call Me Baby on Kent's KMFM.

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2: Going to be asking Andy Walker how I did on this because I think I smashed it. 2 o'clock reunion, Westlife, when you're looking like that, and they have got three dates coming up at the O2 next month. Can you believe it? So crazy. 25 years, and they are still selling out the O2 three times over. Now, somebody else who is also selling out the O2 is Somber. I'm going to get him on next. Also, some David Guetta lined up. And don't forget the 2 o'clock reunion. Just to get you through the afternoon, we'll be back tomorrow at 2 o'clock with Andy Walker.
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11: Glastonbury, tickets coming out in a couple of weeks' time. If you're a Harry Styles fan, you might want to think about going because...
12: potentially.
11: It could be Harry Styles. It
12: could be Harry Styles.
11: There has been a rumour about Oasis, but Liam Gallagher shut that down.
12: Oh, has he said no to it? Honestly, Nooms, it's not about the money, yeah?
11: And the fact that I've got millions of pounds, millions. I can buy even more coats.
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Robin Noomi on KMFM Breakfast hiding a Geely car somewhere in Kent. If you manage to find it, then you will be winning £214. It's because the Geely goes 214 miles on a single charge. It's so cool. 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

0: It's KMFM, Kent's biggest hits. You've got the Emmys on TV tonight. Is this the sort of thing that you stay up for or not really? I mean, I don't know if I would be staying up for it. I like seeing the news. I like seeing everyone dressed up and looking amazing. But I don't know if I would actually be, you know, up late tonight watching it until the early hours, to be honest with you. But lots of hype around it. I know it's on a Monday, different to any other year. It's because there was some football on, apparently, last night. So they prioritised the football and Emmys have ended up being tonight. But I think they should do more of this. I think more stuff should be actually shown that we really want to see on a weekday. So I would be really up for the Super Bowl, for example, being on, you know, like a Wednesday, or I'd be up for a big award show that we have in the UK being on midweek. I think it's the way to go, just sort of mixing it up rather than having everything on the weekend all the time. Right, make sure you stay where you are because I've got Rosé and Bruno Mars coming up. I've got some Calvin Harris soon as well. This is Sully in for Andy, getting you through Monday afternoon.
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Loads of rumours that Calvin's going to be returning to Glastonbury next year. I don't know. I mean, he only just did it a couple of years ago, right? That was Blessings on KMFM. She's just-

0: Dua Lipa on KMFM. It's Kent's biggest hits. Let's get the latest on the roads. And I've also got those news headlines coming next.
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2: Traffic and travel.
0: Luce Road, Maidstone is looking slow in both directions as you try and head through. You've got more delays on the A28 Island Road going in and out of Canterbury. M25 getting busier anti-clockwise as you go into the tunnels, looking like another 20 minutes onto your journey as of right now. Public transport not looking too bad. 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
0: At 3, Nicola Everett.
14: 4 people, including 2 children, have been rescued from a house fire in Maidstone. 2 were led to safety by members of the public, while the others were helped by firefighters. Crews in 6 engines were called to Northumberland Road in the Shepway part of town at 8 this morning. It's not known yet how it started. Scotland's First Minister says Andy Burnham will be the UK's last Prime Minister as he pushes for another independence vote within 5 years. John Swinney's signed a cooperation agreement with fellow nationalist leaders in Wales and Northern Ireland. Sinn Féin's Michelle O'Neill is calling for Irish reunification.
15: Our common cause here is the understanding that Westminster does not and will never serve our people well. I think our common cause here is that we have the right to self-determination. And the common cause that we have here is that we need to collectively ensure that that message is heard in Westminster.
14: Elsewhere, the Prime Minister's cancelled all of his engagements today and tomorrow following the death of his father, Roy, from Alzheimer's. Detectives investigating an alleged assault in Ashford have made an arrest. A man in his 30s is in a critical condition in hospital after being found with head injuries in the lower High Street early yesterday. An 18-year-old man from the town is in custody. Now, bosses at a Kent theatre are celebrating after they were shortlisted for a new national award. They've been set up by the Theatres Trust to celebrate venues across the country and how they benefit local communities. The Granville in Ramsgate has been singled out for the renovation work that brought it back into use. Josh McTaggart is CEO of the Theatres Trust.
4: For this category specifically, it's not just about the building work itself. It's about how the community has been involved, how sustainability has been considered, and really making sure community has been at the heart of the redevelopment and the renovation plans.
14: And a school in Sittingbourne for children with special educational needs has been praised by inspectors. ALP opened with just one student in 2022 and now teaches 40 pupils from the age of seven. It's been rated strong in every area following a visit by Ofsted earlier in the year. That's the latest. Next updates at 4.
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2: Kent weather.
14: Sunny and warm this afternoon. It's going to be mild this evening, though turning cloudy overnight. Lows dropping to 18 in Rootham and New Romney.
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0: 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I've got your soundtrack lined up. 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

It's KMFM, Kent's biggest hits. I wanted to get you on one of my favourite bits of new music right now. Olivia Rodrigo's new album. It is so good, honestly. One of my favourite main tracks from it. Check this out. This is Stupid Song. Starts off slow and just turns into this big anthem. It's KMFM.

0: Beyond Chicago on KMFM. It's Kent's Biggest Hits. I was covering yesterday for Claire in the afternoon, and I was talking about Dragon's Den because Rich from Gravesend is on it this week with his inflatable pub company, which I think is such a great idea. I was saying, look, we need this in the KMFM car park one lunchtime. I think it'd be so much fun. Caught up with him earlier and asked what it was like going on Dragon's Den.
1: Yeah, you know, it's without sounding too cliche, I went on a show I've been watching since I was a kid, so it was very stressful but very surreal. It was awesome and an experience I'll never forget. So we went on with our inflatable pubs, unique mobile bars, so we took piano bar with beer pumps on the side. We also went with Underdog IPA and our own line of spirits, and you know, it's quite a proud moment because we started off in the garden, and to build it up as big as it's got and to be on national TV and to do that with my wife and my family, you know, it's quite a very proud moment. So yeah, airs on Thursday, 8 p.m.
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16: 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Tickets coming out in a couple of weeks' time. You're a Harry Styles fan. You might want to think about going because...
17: Potentially.
16: It could be Harry Styles. It
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16: There has been a rumour about Oasis, but Liam Gallagher shut that down.
17: 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Honestly, Nooms, it's not about the money, yeah?
16: 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I can buy even more coats.
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Numi's going to be going on the Eleanor Twilight Walk very soon. It's this Friday, in fact. Wow, it's come around so quick, that. I swear it was only, you know, a month away last week. Eleanor's sponsored Twilight Walk is here this Friday. 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
0: It is now just around the corner. Can you believe it? 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

Disco Lines, Tinashe, No Broke Boys on KMFM. It's Kent's biggest hits. This has been Sully for the last few hours. Andy Walker is going to be back with you tomorrow. Make sure you're checking him out from 11 o'clock. The rest of the day at KMFM looks like this. You have Getting You Home. Ben is going to be taking over from 4. And then from 7 tonight, it's all about Jackal.

Supposed to be some really big Oasis news at 4 o'clock, and Ben is all over it. Getting You Home is going to be next on KMFM. Hang around for that. Jack's going to be here from 7. I will catch you again real soon. And Andy Walker is back with you tomorrow throughout the day. Have a good one. It's KMFM.

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6: The M25 going clockwise as you go over the bridge. All traffic is being temporarily held at the moment because of a car which has broken down, which is never a good sign at 4 o'clock, but hopefully it'll clear up. The M25 anti-clockwise also looking pretty slow. 25 minutes onto your journey going into the tunnels at the moment. Tunbridge Wells, Pembrey Road, the A264. Really slow if you're going in or out at Tunbridge Wells in general at the moment. Also, Wainscott Bypass looking heavy right now. Ben's going to be keeping you up to date every single 20 minutes. Public transport is looking okay. 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
6: At 4 o'clock, Nicola Everett.
8: An investigation's underway to try and find out what started a fire at a house in Maidstone. Crews were called to Northumberland Road in the Shepway part of town this morning and rescued an adult and child. Two other people were led to safety by members of the public. All four have been treated by paramedics. If you're heading home from school right now, news today, they're going to have to cut down on cake. From next September, they must be served with fruit as part of an overhaul aimed at tackling childhood obesity. Deep fried food will also be banned. Naomi Duncan leads the charity Chefs in Schools.
9: So we see so many, you know, good caterers, good school chefs delivering really, really great school food. And then on the flip side, we see other kitchens where that's just not being adhered to. So I think for me, the kind of the jewel of having a set of agreed standards that everybody has to comply with is just something that's really exciting.
8: It's thought a man who's missing from Maidstone may be in central London. Mark Jess was last seen in the Lower Fent Road area early yesterday and there are concerns for his welfare. Police believe the 46-year-old travelled by train from Maidstone East Station towards London Victoria. A Kent theatre that reopened following a major renovation is up for a top award. The Granville in Ramsgate closed before the pandemic but now boasts a 600-seater auditorium. It's been shortlisted for the very first Great British Theatres Awards. They're being run by the Theatres Trust. Josh McTaggart is CEO.
10: The Great British Theatres Awards is about championing and celebrating the people who make our theatres the places they are. We wanted to make sure there was a special moment to actually recognise the people that keep these buildings open, or also try and find a way to get them open once again. And this is what the Granville's really succeeded at.
8: And Kent Primary School's been rated exceptional in all six main areas assessed by Ofsted, putting it amongst the highest performing schools in the country. Inspectors have praised the achievement and behaviour of pupils at Lee Academy Cherry Orchard in Ebbsfleet Valley.
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8: Cricket and Kent's hopes of promotion from Division 2 of the County Championship have taken a hit. Overseas fast bowler Hassan Mahmood has had his time with the club cut short by the Bangladesh Cricket Board. He's taken 26 wickets for Kent this summer. That's the latest. Next updates at 4:30.
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3: Kent weather.
8: Staying mild this evening, turning quite cloudy overnight with lows dropping to 18 in Chatham and Dymchurch. Dry and bright tomorrow with highs of 24.
5: 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Kent's weather.
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1: 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Hi, it's Ben, and Monday is definitely Mondaying, isn't it? Thank you, Sully, for the last few hours, and we've been waiting for it since that big drone show in Manchester. Oasis are dropping their big news. We're across it, and I'll tell you all after Somba and Becky Hill.
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Body Isn't Ready on at Kent's KMFM. Hey you, if you're still hard at work for a Monday, don't worry, I've got that official Oasis announcement. As Noel Gallagher said last week at one of the premieres, well, we've not got any football to look forward to next summer. We've got to stay busy somehow, haven't we? Oasis, the 2027 tour dates officially confirmed. Glasgow Celtic Park, 5 dates between May 21st and 29th. Manchester's Etihad Stadium, June the 4th. You've then got 11 dates through to the 26th. They'll then be heading across Europe, including Munich, Barcelona, Amsterdam, Paris, Rome, before heading stateside for 3 shows in both Boston and Las Vegas. They'll then be heading to Slane Castle in Ireland on September 4th and 5th, before heading home here in the UK for 4 massive shows at Nebworth. September 11th, 12th, 18th and 19th. Just to put this into perspective, 30 years ago, they played 2 dates at Nebworth and 125,000 people saw them every night. Crazy. You can register for tickets now. There's not going to be a general on sale, so registration, the only way to get your tickets, and you have until 4 o'clock on the 17th of September to register. So many fans already trying to get to that registration page, and all they're getting are 403 forbiddens or 504 gateway timeout issues. Someone had one job today, didn't they? It's not gone well. Let's celebrate the Oasis tour news. Let's play them with Wonderwall.

0: to Danny's just sent me a WhatsApp. No Oasis dates at Dreamland Margate then, Ben. No, not this time, Dan, unfortunately, but who knows, summer 2028, I've got my fingers crossed. It's those four shows at Nebworth, the ones that we all want to go to, aren't they? Just to be part of 100,000 people seeing Oasis live. September 11th, 12th, 18th and 19th. Just have a look, because I don't really know where Nebworth is. By the looks of it, if I was going from Folkestone, it's only an hour and a half on the train. You'll stop and switch at St Pancras, and then you'll go on to Stevenage, by the looks of things. That's the one I want to be at, but I can't even get on the site to register at the moment. I'll keep trying, and I'll keep you updated for how I get on, because if I'm getting no luck, you're not either, are you? Right, I've got Tay Tay on the way, and I'll check out Kent's Roads next.
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0: The M25 QE2 bridge looking really slow because of an earlier breakdown at Junction 1A. If you're going towards the Dartford Tunnels this evening, it's about 30 minutes from the Swanley Interchange. Tunbridge Wells and the A26, you've got the normal slow stuff between South Brett and the town centre, plus Langton Road both ways. You've still got the temporary traffic lights near Major Yorks Road. And finally, Westwood Cross looking slightly more busier than normal. Margate Road, you've got roadworks between the Tesco's Extra roundabout and Highfield Road.
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0: I can't believe what I saw in Sainsbury's earlier today. As you walk through the door and it's there right in front of me. And then I couldn't stop thinking about it for the rest of the shop, which took me a good 45 minutes. Like, did I really just see that? It's a normal Monday, this. Why is that there? I'll tell you more about it. Back to the hits with The Weeknd. After we get the latest at 4.30, here's Nicola Everett.
1: Firefighters say they're still investigating what started a fire at a house in Maidstone. Four people, including two children, were treated by paramedics after the blaze broke out at the property in Northumberland Road at about 8 this morning. Deep-fried food is going to be off the dinner menu for children in schools in England. New rules also mean desserts must either contain or be served up with fruit. A man accused of driving a lorry which tipped over and killed a man in Stroud has been told he won't go on trial until 2028. Andy Millwood died when his car was crushed by a truck on Station Road almost 4 years ago. A 43-year-old denies causing death by dangerous driving. With children in Kent now back at school after the summer break, there's another reminder to make sure they've had the MMR vaccine. Uptake of the jab in Kent and Medway is below the level recommended by the World Health Organization of 95%. And Oasis have confirmed they're going to tour the UK, Europe and the US next year, including four gigs at Nebworth. Concerts will also take place in Glasgow, Manchester and Slane Castle in Ireland. That's the latest. Next updates at 5.
0: Have you managed to get on the registration page yet, Nicola?
1: Absolutely not.
0: Well, whoever gets there first, between me and you, can we just make a pact now on air so it's official that we give each other a ticket?
1: Oh, okay.
0: Yeah,
1: deal.
0: Is that official? Deal. Thank you.
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0: and I wish I'd been to see this man live over the last few weeks. Jay-Z, Alicia Keys, that is Empire State of Mind on Kent's KMFM. Hi, it's Ben joining you on the journey home this Monday. And do you know what? I'm one of those weird people that loves doing the weekly shop. And it's great, isn't it, when you get to go and do it with your other half. Nothing says marriage team bonding like doing the shop together. It's great fun. But it was ruined for me today because walking into the store, I noticed something. It basically greeted me at the front door. And if you have a Sainsbury's local to you, you might have seen this today as well. I couldn't believe it. I looked at my wife and I went, what's that? What's that doing there? Shouldn't be there. A massive display of mince pies. And they're not just boxed mince pies from all these different brands. They're bakery mince pies, which means they are making fresh mince pies every day to sell on September the 14th. It's too early. Not now, Mariah. It's too early. We can't be eating fresh mince pies halfway through September. I mean, I get it. A mince pie can be nice. It's a little treat, but it's a festive treat. Just started autumn. And look, I know there'll be two kinds of people listening to this. There will be people going, Ben, you're totally right. You are bang on. Mince pies should not be sold before November. But there'll be others, like my wife, who just turned and looked at me during my passionate rant about why it's too early for mince pies to be sold and goes, yeah, but I love Christmas. I quite like mince pies. No! Anyway, should we move on before I get too angry again? Let's do it. Zara Larsson's Midnight Sun playing across Kent after we've checked out Kent's roads next.
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1: Traffic and travel.
4: The M25 into Kent, the QE2 bridge, looking slow because of an earlier breakdown. And if you're heading out of Kent via the Dartford tunnels, it's about 25 minutes from the Swanley interchange. We've then got the intertown traffic like Tunbridge Wells, the A26 from Southborough, looking slow, as is Sevenoaks High Street and Staplehurst. And if you're going via the A229 Cranbrook Road, the temporary traffic lights will slow you down between Cork Lane and Granshaw Lane.
3: 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Kent Traffic and Travel.
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2: Something fresh from the KMFM playlist now. And do you know what? It's good to see Miley Cyrus marketing her new song in her car by herself. Windows down through LA, playing it loud. It's that type of tune. Miley Cyrus, and this is Bass Persuades.
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0: Sia, Sean Paul, Cheat Thrills at Kent's KMFM. It's Ben here getting you home for a Monday. Well done, you've almost completed the workday. Coming up after 5 o'clock, most 17 to 20 year olds think they won't do something that you are doing on the journey home this evening. I'll tell you what, after the 5 o'clock whistle playlist, in which we'll celebrate Oasis and their big 2027 summer tour news. Plus some other massive hits as well. On After News and Travel next.
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0: The M25 into Kent on the QE2 bridge slow because of an earlier breakdown at Dartford. Maidstone and Royal Engineers Way looking busy inbound from the M20 Junction 6. And Staplehurst, those temporary traffic lights on the A229, really slowing things between Cork Lane and Granshaw Lane.
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0: 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Traffic and travel.
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2: For
12: Four people, including two children, have been rescued from a house fire in Maidstone. Two were led to safety by members of the public, while the others were helped by firefighters. Crews in six engines were called to Northumberland Road this morning. It's not known yet how it started, and an investigation's continuing. It's going to be a big shake-up of what our children can eat at school. From next September, meals served up across England will have to contain a portion of veg. Deep-fried food will be banned, and there'll be restrictions on cookies and cake. Naomi Duncan leads the charity Chefs in Schools.
19: The current school food standards were last reviewed in 2014, and so we have been long overdue an update. And I think for me, it's been personally quite galvanising to think that we're going to have a level playing field.
12: A teenager's in a serious condition in hospital after suffering life-threatening injuries in a crash near Sevenoaks. The 18-year-old had been riding an electric motorbike on the high street when it happened near the junction for Six Bells Lane a week ago. Police want to hear from anyone who saw the bike in the moments before the collision. A YouTube prankster from Gravesend has been fined after screaming abuse at workers in a Tesco Express. A court was told Daniel Jarvis also smashed a door when they stopped him getting into the store near his home in Whitehill Road. The 38-year-old, who's known for a number of high-profile stunts, admitted causing criminal damage. Now, Kent Theatre has been shortlisted for a new national award. The Granville in Ramsgate reopened in 2023 after work to remove damp and asbestos. It's up for the Great Renovation Prize at the inaugural Great British Theatres Awards. Josh McTaggart is the CEO of the Theatres Trust.
20: Theatres are so important for providing a place in a community for people to get together, share stories, be exposed to things they might never have experienced. And one of the things that Granville is really championing is bringing young people through the doors and experiencing live performance, orchestras, dance and music for the first time.
12: And Oasis have confirmed they are going on tour again next year. They'll play 11 dates at the Etihad Stadium and four nights at Nebworth, the site of their famous gigs in 1996. That's the latest. Next updates at 5:30.
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2: Kent's weather.
12: 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Lows dropping to 18 in Upchurch and Tankerton. Should be dry and bright tomorrow with highs of 24.
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21: The website just won't work, will it? Error after error, but you've got to register to even be with a chance of getting tickets to see Oasis live next summer. They're heading to Glasgow, Manchester, Munich, Barcelona, Amsterdam, Paris, Rome, Boston, Las Vegas, Ireland and Nebworth. Closest gig to us, that, as well. No London dates, obviously, but four nights at Nebworth. They're going to do 500,000 people in those four nights, I reckon. That's why the website keeps breaking. It's got such a huge fan base. Celebrating Oasis news with their tune, She's Electric. Before that, though, Rihanna, Scouting for Girls. And we are kicking off the 5 o'clock whistle across Kent tonight with J-Lo.

0: general sale for Oasis next summer, but you can register to grab your tickets later this week. They are touring and they're going to be great, aren't they? Especially those Nebworth dates. Good luck on trying to even get on the websites. Right, it's Ben here. I'm joining you on the journey home for your Monday. Thank you for being there. And I saw this online earlier, and really it just made me think, when my daughter says to me that I'm not cool, she really means it. Because apparently most 17 to 20 year olds think they won't do something that you are doing, quite possibly now. And that is drive a petrol car. Yeah, more than half of 17 to 20 year olds surveyed have said they want their first car to be an electric car. And a quarter of those people say owning a petrol car is as outdated as using a landline. I mean, I'm still driving a petrol car. It can't be that outdated, can it? Surely you're still having new ones built today. What are they all about? It's one of those things, isn't it? I reckon in about 5 to 10 years' time, my daughter would like sort of come to, we're going to go on a day out, we're going to get in my petrol car. And she'd go, Dad, do you know what? Do you know what really gives me the ick? Yeah, going in your petrol car, Dad. They're so not cool. Deary me, right, I need to get a trade in soon, don't I? Sten and FD coming up with Boston, and I'll get the latest on the roads next.
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2: Traffic and travel.
25: Hotspots right now include Maidstone's Hale Road, if you're travelling inbound from Shields Crescent and Lewes Road, plus Royal Engineers Way busy from the M20 Junction 6. Then we've got Tunbridge Wells, the A26 into town from Southborough, and Langton Road both directions busy because of those temporary traffic lights.
14: KMFM.
25: Kent Traffic and Travel.
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0: sun's out as you head home tonight in Kent. Hi, it's Ben here keeping you company, and you're listening to KMFM at a great time because I'm giving away £500 next. Just make sure your phone is handy. All the details after Sienna Sparrow. Right now at 5:30, here's Nicola Everett.
1: Firefighters have now left the scene of a house fire in Maidstone, but say they still don't know what caused it. Four people, including two children, had to be treated by paramedics after the blaze broke out in Northumberland Road this morning. Children will no longer be served deep-fried food for school dinners in England. Under new rules, processed meat will only be allowed once a week and must be served with vegetables. A teenager's been arrested after a man was found with serious head injuries in Ashford. Police were called to an area of Lower High Street early yesterday morning. The victim's in a critical condition in hospital. It's thought a man who's missing from Maidstone may now be in central London. 46-year-old Mark Jess was last seen in the Lower Fant Road area early yesterday, and there are concerns for his welfare. And Oasis have confirmed this afternoon a return to Nebworth. They'll play four shows there next year as part of a 38-day tour across the UK, Europe and the US. That's the latest. Next updates at 6.
0: Just a quick update, Nicola. Have you got us all tickets yet?
1: Not yet, sadly.
0: Oh, can you keep trying, please?
1: I will.
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2: 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It's your first opportunity of the week to claim this £500 jackpot in my game, 5 in Time. You've just got to be quick and correct. And the best thing about this game is you could be a winner in under 60 seconds. You ready to give it a go this evening? The callback screen is now clear. 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So it's KMFM, all one word, at the start of your text message. Then you're putting your name.

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2: Traffic and travel.
0: You've got all your normal town traffic plus the M25 towards the Dartford tunnels taking 30 minutes once you hit the queues from the Swanley interchange. The M2 coastbound, you've got the queues on the exit Sip Road at Junction 3 for the Tannington roundabout. Staplehurst and the A229, temporary traffic lights slowing things between Cork Lane and Granshaw Lane. And Hollingbourne, the A20, also moving slowly because of roadworks near the Park Gate Inn.
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2: Absolutely anyone in Kent can play this game and they could win £500 for doing well at it. It's my game, 5 in Time. To win, all you need to do is give me as many correct answers as possible in as quick a time possible. The score to beat is 5 in 25.62 seconds. And giving it a go this evening is Gemma. Now, look, Gemma, you've just told me you're going to be playing this for the very first time with me. Do not stress. Teamwork. We've got this together this evening. I do have a couple of rules, though, that you need to abide by because you don't want to be caught out by them. I cannot help you. You cannot pass. And I must take your first answer.
3: Okay.
2: As a first-time player, Gemma, sounds simple?
3: Yeah.
2: Are you ready to go?
3: I am.
2: Good luck. What do you call a baby cat?
3: A kitten.
2: Name a place in Kent beginning with the letter A.
3: People.
2: Say that again.
3: Abby.
2: Who's this? Which BBC dance competition awards its winner the Glitter Ball Trophy?
3: Strictly from Dancing.
2: Name five types of bread.
3: Tiger bread, cheese tops bread, beaded bread, wholemeal bread, and best of both.
2: Stop the clock there. The kids absolutely love the best of both, as yeah. do the parents, because it makes you feel like you're giving them something healthy. Despite it being
3: right.
2: Gemma, well done. You got through it as a first-time player. That is the first thing. But, of course, this game, not just about being quick, it's about getting all the answers correct. We had a bit of a dodgy line during the Kent question, but shall we see how you got on?
3: Yes, please.
2: So, we started with, what do you call a baby cat? Correct, with kitten. Name a place in Kent beginning with the letter A. And this is where the phone signal, we just sort of lost you for a second. It all went quite robot-y. We only could hear the word Abby. The phone line just failed on us. So, we're going to have to give an incorrect answer there. I asked, who's That's this? I know. And I'll tell you what, Gemma, as a first-time player, very quick on this. Most people struggle. Correct, with Sophia Lispector. Which BBC dance competition awards its winner the Glitter Ball Trophy? Correct again with Strictly Come Dancing. Name five types of bread. Tiger, cheese, seeded, wholemeal, best of both, or 50-50 loaves, whatever you want to call it. And that's another correct answer. So, look, Gemma, please let me tell you, you've got to give this another go because you got four correct tonight. Your time, 36.25, but all the time was lost on that line for the Kent question, all right?
3: Okay.
2: Gemma, well done for your first attempt. That was brilliant. Thank you for listening.
3: Thank you so much.
2: And we'll speak again soon,
3: yeah?
2: Bye.
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6: 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Traffic and travel.
9: Tunbridge Wells and Bunny Lane blocked both ways because of an obstruction between the A26 and Frant Road. You've got the normal slow stuff from Salford on the A26 as well towards the centre of Tunbridge Wells, plus Langton Road. You've got temporary traffic lights both ways near Major Yorks Road. Westwood Cross looking slow on Margate Road. An extra set of lights past the Tesco's extra roundabout towards Highfield Road. Sturry's Island Road looking busy as it normally is this time, and the M25, you've got stop-starts traffic from the Swanley Interchange through to the Dartford Tunnels.
7: 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Kent Traffic and Travel.
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10: Firefighters have now left the scene of a house fire in Maidstone, but say they're still investigating how it started. Four people, including two children, were treated by paramedics after the blaze broke out in Northumberland Road this morning. Two had been led to safety by members of the public. The other two were rescued by fire crews. Big changes to school dinners in England are on the way. From next September, deep-fried food will be banned. Veg must be served with every meal, and there'll be restrictions on cakes and cookies. It's all about tackling childhood obesity. Naomi Duncan leads the charity Chefs in Schools.
11: So we see so many, you know, good caterers, good school chefs delivering really, really great school food. And then on the flip side, we see other kitchens where that's just not being adhered to. So I think for me, the kind of the jewel of having a set of agreed standards that everybody has to comply with is just something that's really exciting.
10: Two people have been charged by police investigating a stabbing in Dartford. A man in his 40s was taken to hospital after being injured in the High Street last Friday night. A 33-year-old man from the town and another man who's 49 and from Swanscombe have been remanded in custody. Bosses at a Kent theatre are celebrating tonight after being shortlisted for a new national award. The Granville in Ramsgate has been singled out for the renovation work that brought it back into use. Josh McTaggart is the CEO of the Theatre's Trust.
12: The judges have judged each nomination on its own merit, and I think the Granville's in a really competitive category, and to reach the finalist stage and be shortlisted and attending the award ceremony is really exciting. exciting for the people at Ramsgate to celebrate.
10: And Oasis have confirmed their much-anticipated return to Nebworth next year. They're among 38 dates, including shows in Manchester, Glasgow and at Slane Castle in Ireland.
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10: Football, and Logan Dobbs has been named in the EFL and Sky Bet League 2 Team of the Week following Gillingham's win over Tranmere Rovers. The 19-year-old defender scored his first league goal in the 2-0 victory at Priestfield on Saturday. He was also named Man of the Match. That's the latest. Keep up to date overnight at kentonline.co.uk.
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6: Kent weather.
10: Staying very mild this evening, but turning cloudy overnight. Lows dropping to 18 in Bredhurst, and high that should be dry and bright across Kent tomorrow with highs of 24.
7: 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Kent weather.
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9: Hi, it's Ben here, joining you for the journey home on a Monday. Have you completed today? Let's get you home with Ken's biggest hits. And do you know what? A zoo in America have shown me up when it comes to parties. I'll say for the kids, this is their version of their kids. I'm just wondering, have they just gone too far here? You'll be able to answer that question after Mimi Webb, Alex Warren, and here's Joel Corry.

Beamy Webb's House on Fire. This is KMFM for your Monday morning. Hi, it's Ben here. Just gone. It's Monday morning, Monday evening. It's just gone 10 past six. And do you know what? We had a lovely weekend this weekend. We went to Howlett's and I am fascinated by the gorillas, particularly the silverbacks. Like, they just don't care, do they? They're just in their own little bubble, absolutely loving life. And I don't know if me showing some love for the gorillas on my Instagram made my algorithm go, yeah, Ben would love some gorilla-based news on his timeline this morning. But it happens. And I ended up being invited to a 24-year-old silverback's gorilla birthday party this morning. I watched a full video and it's pretty much put the effort that I make into the birthday party to my kids. It's a shame. It was Batman themed. How do they know that this silverback likes Batman? No idea. But by the looks of it, absolutely loving grabbing hold of the cardboard box, which has Batman's logo on it. Then there's like all sorts of different foods and even, I think, a gorilla cake. Is that there as well? All Batman themed. What I find brilliant is this silverback wasn't looking to share that cake. Oh no. Ran off with the whole thing, all the watermelon, all of the food, all of the toys he was given as well. Just enjoying it by himself. Happy birthday, Sharda. Right, here's Wheatus.

0: Sarah Larson, and that is Lush Life on at Kent's KMFM. And did you watch Big Brother last night? The housemates went in. Apparently only 750,000 people watched the launch show. I remember back in the noughties, Davina McCall, there'd be millions of us. And there are millions of us watching the civilian version of Big Brother, seeing who's going in the house. Not anymore, there's just a small amount of people watching it. I'm still wondering whether to get into it. I've had a look through the lineup because for me that plays a big part. And I've got to admit, at this point, I haven't scrolled past a one person. Let me tell you about the first person on the new Big Brother lineup list. Her name's Rihanna. She's 21. She looks lovely. She lives in Chelsea. Her occupation, stay-at-home daughter. Stay-at-home daughter. What does a stay-at-home daughter do? I tell you what, if I do get to watch it this evening, I'll let you know what I think. Because there are a few very interesting characters that have gone in, judging by the rest of this. Right, coming up, Ed Sheeran to play you, Taylor Swift as well, and I'll check out Kent's Roads as well.
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2: Traffic and travel.
0: Tunbridge Wells and Bunny Lane blocked both ways because of an obstruction between the A26 and France Road. Maidstone still looking stop start on Fairmeadow inbound from the M20 junction 6 towards the centre. The M25, if you're approaching the Dartford tunnels, allow for an extra 20 minutes from the Swanley interchange. And Staplehurst, you've got those temporary traffic lights on the A229 both ways between Cork Lane and Granshaw Lane.
1: 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Kent's traffic and travel
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2: 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Rob and Noomi are at it again next week. 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

0: 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Here at KMFM, we do pop anthems. And if you love your 90s music, you must already be registered as well for the Oasis tickets. You've got to be registered. No general sale. They are on tour next summer and it all ends next September, four nights at Nebworth. Incredible. It will be 31 years after they first played Nebworth and 125,000 people saw them every day on that tour. Going to be scenes, isn't it, next summer? Right, give me KMFM. Jack's on the way with Evenings after 7 o'clock. Tunes from the likes of Flo Rida, Charlie XCX's new one, and also Lady Gaga as well. The new mummy in town. I've got Benson Boone before Jack and travel next.
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3: Traffic and travel.
5: Cuxton and Sundridge Hill, both ways partially blocked. There's an accident near the M2 junction to the M25. You've still got 10 minutes of queuing as you approach the Dartford tunnels. And Staplehurst, you've got those temporary traffic lights between Cork Lane and Granshaw Lane on the A229. For a full list of roadworks here in Kent, go to our free KMFM app.
2: 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Kent Traffic and Travel.
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0: over a billion views on YouTube. It's Die Die at Kent's KMFM. I want to say a big thank you to Dawn, who sent me a message, but I've only just seen it. Her and her brother Daz, he's not feeling great at the moment, but they're loving the tunes, they're loving the show. Thank you, guys. I'm going to get out of here now. Jack's on the way with KMFM Evenings. Guaranteed you'll love the tunes with him as well. Wicked face. I cannot wait to hear the brand new Charlie XCX track at just before 7:30 tonight. Let's listen to it together. Whatever we're up to, Jack will keep us company after Travel Next.
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10: Cuxton and Sundridge Hill, both ways partially blocked because of an accident near the M2 junction to Staplehurst and the A229 Cranbrook Road. You've got the temporary traffic lights between Cork Lane and Granshaw Lane. And Hollingbourne, the A20 Ashford Road. Roadwork still ongoing there near the Park Gate Inn. If you're out and about this evening, you need to know where the roadworks are happening local to you. 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
7: 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Kent's traffic and travel.
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11: Right, cheers Ben. Just gone 7 o'clock. Welcome to the evenings with me, Jack. We'll do Bruno in a second. First though, the one guy who's got a giant bauble up for sale. We won't ask questions. His name's Tom Grennan. Here's All These Nights on KMFM.

Jones and Ray on KMFM with Mitty Jack. Monday night, how are you? Have you seen that post about the Christmas shop coming to Medway City Estate right here in Kent? I'm going to regret saying this because I'm not only interested but also excited by the prospect of getting all those decorations out. Not got my own place, but suddenly I do feel like I could become the Picasso of Christmas lights on Mum and Dad's front garden. It will look dreadful, but in my mind, it's going to be spot on. It's KMFM.

0: Sabrina and Espresso on KMFM. Did you see the Oasis announcement today? I have convinced myself, I won't lie to you, if Samford does the opening act, I'm going, that's £300 well spent in my opinion, humble opinion. Would be the biggest and best bog off of the entire century. Sam Fender opening up, doing a full set, because he's more than welcome, then Oasis coming second. A historic night at Nebworth. It's going to be really good. So good, in fact. We'll get him on next with Olivia Dean and Cat Size Animal too.
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10: Glastonbury, tickets coming out in a couple of weeks' time. 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
10: it could be Harry Styles.
11: Could be Harry Styles.
10: There has been a rumour about Oasis, but Liam Gallagher shut that down.
11: Oh, has he said no to it? 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

Oasis, One Night at Nebwa, Sam Fender Open, perfection. Just rein me in on KMFM. I'm Jack with you, Monday night right here in Kent. Charlie XCX fans, be ready. You are going to need to maybe recruit somebody with the fastest fingers you've ever seen. Because she's doing one night and one night only at the O2 in London, just up on the Southeastern. And those tickets are going to go so quick. You might even have to, like, look outside of your friend's friendship circle. Like, if this means a lot to you, I'd get recruiting right now. I'm going to step down from this. It's in those situations. I have a history of fumbling. But if you want to see this live for the very first time, you are going to need to be on it. Charlie XCX, new on KMFM. It's called

0: in traffic on Sundridge Hill. Both directions partially blocked due to an accident near the M2. That's Junction 2 for Stroud and Rochester.
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0: And the South Eastern as well. There's signalling problems between Tunbridge and Sevenoaks. And I'll keep an eye on those tonight. I'm Jack. And we're doing until 10 o'clock. And I want to get on a piece of music that I think sounds best as the sun is starting to set across Kent tonight. It comes from Coldplay. So next.
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you got tickets, I'm jealous. Somba and Homewrecker on KMFM tonight with me, Jack. It's Monday in Kent. First working day out of the way with. Hope it was all right. I do keep thinking about Chapel Rome recently. Did you see she was at Olivia Rodrigo's Daisy Chains Festival? I mean, look, she smashed it, but I must... It must give you that vibe, that buzz of wanting to come back with brand new music. Because the crowd was immense, screaming her name back at her, singing all the songs. I really hope somewhere inside of her she's gone, I've got to do this again. I've got to do it again, I've got to do it soon. Because it must be addictive. It's one of my favourites from her. It's called Pink Pony Club on KMFM.

0: hiding a car.
1: 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And if you find the car, there's a chance you could win some cash. I'll tell you more about that after BB Rexha and New Religion next.

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0: On KMFM with me, Jack, Monday night in Kent. How are you? Are you ready for Kent's biggest and best game of hide and seek? Best because it involves cash being won. We all love a good bit of cash. 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

0: Hozier with Too Sweet on KMFM. The South East and still delays between Tunbridge and Sevenoaks due to some signalling problems happening. But Sundridge Hill in Cuxton has finally had the road cleared and traffic is now easing there in both directions near the M2. That's by Strood and Rochester. I'm Jack with you and welcome along Monday night. And no matter how Monday has gone for you, it's time that you stop beating yourself up about it. And remember that James Blunt is still working that same job that you had when you were 16 years old. You're never going to guess what it is. I will tell you next and get on his brand new tune as well.
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0: Cabello, Havana. It's KMFM Monday night in Kent. Have you seen that James Blunt still works in a pub?
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0: Still works there, and he has the worst job. The man is a pot wash. Now, respect to all my current and former pot wash family. You know the struggle. Working alone, late at night, washing up pots and pans and plates that other people have eaten off of. It takes a special kind of person. I mean, this guy does own the pub, but he's put himself on pot wash duty, which I find absolutely insane and absolutely absurd. He is quite literally part-time pop star, part-time pot wash. Working on his sixth album too, and this is on there. It's called Taste Like

0: music has got to be an insane task. David Guetta, John Newman, doing a bit of Whitney on KMFM tonight. I'm Jack with you. And there is a guy who's about to be on to do the same. Tiny Temper is headhunting for somebody to make the banger, the summer banger of 2027. He's calling it Written the Stars 2.0. A nine-year-old me is impatiently waiting to hear just a snippet of what that sounds like. Obviously, Tiny's on there, and he's got an idea as to who the new recruit could be. He goes by the name Miles Smith. We'll get on a brand new tune from him next, and then talk anthems happening at nine.
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Portugal the Man. Feel It Still on KMFM tonight, Monday night in Kent. And yeah, Monday is over. And there is one way to celebrate that, and that is with anthems tonight. At 9 o'clock, I just want you to let loose a little bit. You've completed the hardest day of the week. Emails, signed off from them. Gotten home, you've done dinner, you've cleaned up, hopefully. And you're just looking to click that relax button. We're going to do that and play a load of bangers at 9 o'clock tonight. So just let me know that you're with me. 01227 786 106 on the WhatsApp. Come and say hi. Wayne Wonder will be the first track you hear after 9 o'clock. We're starting strong. With the K-pop Demon Hunters first after Olivia Rodrigo and Stupid Song on KMFM. Yeah.

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2: Yeah, yeah, yeah, yeah, yeah. 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Asked you once, asked you twice now. There's lipstick on your collar. You say she's just a friend,

0: Just Jack with you until 10 o'clock tonight, and the party that you are not going to want to leave begins next. We call it Anthems, and we just get on 20 minutes of absolute tune. Monday, always high pressure. Worst day of the week, hardest day of the week, which means Anthems have to over-deliver. And trust me, tonight, they're going to do exactly that. We'll start with Wayne Wonder next.
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told you, warned you, banger after banger. If you just joined, welcome to Anthems on KMFM, our community of people that just need a boost on a Monday night. We've got Esme Denters next after 50 Cent.

0: Esme Dentist to round off Anthems tonight on KMFM with Outta Here. Get me outta here. And a big hello to Daisy's sister on the voice notes.
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2: Hi, I'm Isabel. I would like to wish the best sister in the world, Daisy, a happy 9th birthday.
0: I love the little chuckle halfway through. It's a naughty one, like, we've stolen mummy's phone. Here, watch this. But nevertheless, Daisy, have the best 9th birthday. But both of you, come on, bedtime soon. It's 20 past 9. You have got school in the morning. But thanks for getting us up. I'm Jack. I'm with you until 10 o'clock. There's been an incident on the bridge we'll talk about next. We'll get all the details after Justin Bieber.
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4: Glastonbury, tickets coming out in a couple of weeks' time. 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

Harry on KMFM. Who's not teasing a One Direction reunion? It's not that. If you are on your way back into Kent, the QE2 bridge that's going clockwise, it is slow due to an earlier incident on the QE2 bridge. Apparently, it's just a minor bump, quickly removed from the carriageway, so it should be flowing soon. But if you are stuck in the traffic, hopefully, the thought of Rob having another DIY blunder is going to make that all better. And Samba 2 before 10.

0: Calvin with Jazzy, Satisfy on KMFM. I'm not a better man. However, when I hear the words, Rob is attempting DIY on the weekend, you 100% know that is going wrong. 100%. The details of his latest venture into the world of carpentry didn't go great. I'll tell you more next after Somber. 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
7: Outside, gloomy skies, a persistent drizzle, and a chilly wind blowing from the west, north, east, and south. But inside, temperatures of toasty warm, with a high chance of plush rugs, soft lighting, and snuggly throws. 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

Jason Derulo on KMFM Monday night in Kent. I think we've gotten to a point where Rob is so bad at DIY that if he wanted to do any in my house, I think he'll have to pay me. Due about his shelf this weekend. He wanted to install a customised shelf in his house. Not only did he fix permanently the shelf to the wall, but the ladder that he was standing on also. As I said, I'm not a betting man, but if there is one thing you can bet on, if Rob does anything in the world of DIY, it ain't going well. Proof in the pudding. It's KMFM. He's back in the morning with Numi at 6:30.

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12: From the Sky News Centre at 10. It's understood the Duke and Duchess of Sussex have moved their children to a new school just days into the new term over safety concerns. A spokesperson for Prince Harry and Meghan has said that the decision was made following discussions with the family's security team. The House of Lords is debating limits on political donations. It's after Reform UK received £72 million from two British businessmen who until recently lived abroad. A new proposal would cap money given after the 25th of March this year at £100,000. That's when Sir Philip Ryecroft's review into the issue was published.
13: People don't like retrospective legislation generally, but you can also see the other side of the coin, which is if you say you're going to lock this particular door, but so we're not going to lock it until 4, 5, 6 months' time, then the risk is a whole lot of money will flow through that door.
12: A man from Stockport's admitted repeatedly drugging and raping his wife over the course of 2 decades. He can't be named to protect the identity of his victim. A body has been found in the search for a hiker who was reported missing on the Isle of Skye over the weekend. Police say the family of Hector Pietmore, who's 45 and from Belgium, have been informed. In sport, Leeds have hammered Newcastle to move up to third in the Premier League. Let's go live to Josh Smith at Elland Road.
14: Where it's finished, Leeds 4, Newcastle 1. The host opening the scoring through Tanaka before a Dominic Calvert-Lewin brace gave them a 3-0 lead at the break. Okafor made it 4 after the restart with a late consolation for the visitors via Torre. Leeds marching on unbeaten. Newcastle's run without loss very much over at Elland Road. It's finished, Leeds United 4, Newcastle United 1.
12: And Oasis will tour the UK, Europe and the US next year, including four gigs at Nebworth. Concerts will also take place in Glasgow, Manchester and in Ireland. That's the latest. I'm Ruth McKee.
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7: Glastonbury, tickets coming out in a couple of weeks' time. 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
11: From the Sky News Centre at 11. The Duke and Duchess of Sussex have moved their children to a new school days after the start of the new term. Prince Archie, who's 7, and 5-year-old Princess Lilibet moved back to the UK with their parents last month. The decision comes after reports that both Harry and Meghan will receive an updated security risk assessment. Our royal correspondent Laura Bundock has been looking over a statement from their spokesperson.
12: The decision was taken following a discussion with the family's security team about their current arrangements. The parents remain extremely grateful to all the teachers and staff for the love, care and effort they've shown their family.
11: A husband has admitted to drugging and raping his wife for more than 20 years. The victim sat in the public gallery and watched as her husband pleaded guilty to dozens of charges. 12 other men deny multiple serious sex offences against the same woman and will stand trial soon. Peers in the House of Lords are currently debating proposals to cap political donations from British people who live abroad. Over the weekend, it emerged Reform UK had received two gifts totalling £72 million from billionaires who until recently were based overseas. The US president has dismissed calls for stronger regulation of the artificial intelligence industry. In recent days, there have been a series of warnings from tech company bosses over the dangers of building increasingly powerful AI models. Leeds have hammered Newcastle 4-1 to move up to third in the Premier League. Daniel Farke's side have two wins and two draws from their opening four league games. Player of the match Jaden Bogle scored one of the goals and he says Leeds are very happy with their start to the season.
13: Just take it game by game. I think that's the important thing, not to get too carried away. You know, everyone's ambitious in their own ways, but as a group we want to just stay focused and take it game by game.
11: And deep-fried foods will be off the dinner menu for school kids in England. New rules also mean desserts must either contain or be served up with fruit. That's the latest. I'm Stevie Schillinglaw.
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12: Glastonbury, tickets coming out in a couple of weeks' time. 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
13: potentially.
12: It could be Harry Styles. It
13: could be Harry Styles.
12: There has been a rumour about Oasis, but Liam Gallagher shut that down.
13: 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Honestly, Nooms, it's not about the money, yeah?
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10: From the Sky News Centre at midnight. The Duke and Duchess of Sussex have moved their children to a new school days into the new term over safety concerns. A spokesperson for Prince Harry and Meghan has said that the decision was made following discussions with their security team. A man from Stockport has admitted to drugging and raping his wife without her knowledge over a 20-year period. He can't be identified to protect her identity. During the hearing, she sat in the gallery and watched as her husband pleaded guilty to dozens of offences. Our correspondent Greg Milam is at Manchester Minchell Street Crown Court.
11: This man had in June admitted a number of charges. Today he pleaded guilty to 45 more charges, including that charge of drugging his wife and a number of other serious sexual offences.
10: Peers in the House of Lords are currently debating proposals to cap political donations from British people overseas. Over the weekend, it emerged Reform UK had received two gifts totalling £72 million from billionaires who until recently were based abroad. Donald Trump claims there's a sick conspiracy against artificial intelligence. The US president's dismissed warnings from the United Nations and some leading companies as a hoax. A body has been found in the search for a hiker who was reported missing on the Isle of Skye over the weekend. Police say the family of Hector Patemore from Belgium have been informed. Now to sport, and Leeds are sitting third in the Premier League after thumping Newcastle 4-1. Daniel Farke's team remain unbeaten in the league ahead of a trip to Crystal Palace on Sunday. And he says they were in control from the off.
12: Energy, quality, good structure in and without possession is complicated against Newcastle because you need to find a good balance out of pressing them but also to be aware of their unbelievable pace and strength and counter-attack. So we found this balance, especially in the first half, we're the dominant side.
10: And Oasis have announced they're returning to Nebworth 30 years after their iconic gigs there. The shows are part of the second leg of their comeback tour. That's the latest. I'm Stevie Shillinglaw.
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